I'm talking about Star 94.5. You know we got you, your man with issues. Big Lip holding it down is B-I-G-L-I-P. Make sure you follow me on Instagram at Big Lip M-I-A, baby. Let's go. We're the soul of Orlando.

0: 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It's on, honey.
1: Tim and Bob. Bobby Valentino.

Times a day. Your next shot at that cash is coming up bright and early tomorrow morning at 8 a.m. Go ahead and get that money. Your man with issues, Big Lip holding it down. It's B-I-G-L-I-P. Make sure you follow me on Instagram at Big Lip M-I-A. And I'm just sitting here laughing, y'all, because I'm just thinking about how ridiculous this DJI love story is. In case you don't know the backstory, he's that brother that's been going around. He scammed women for like $1.2, $1.3 million, acting like he was a San Francisco 49ers player. I'm talking about this man had the helmet, everything, right? But no, the crazy part is this. Now, with there being Google, I don't even understand how this brother got so many women, all right? That's one. Because first of all, women are naturally detectives. But the best part is that I was just looking at TMZ, and when they arrested his brother, talking about always being in character, this brother, they arrested him at the airport. And how about he had a San Francisco 49ers uniform on when they arrested him. Yo, listen, I swear, you can't make this up. But what I don't understand is that I know a lot of sisters out there, and I know a lot of sisters that mess with ballers that you would never be able to pull that off on. But however, when I looked at his victims, okay, they were from like Washington State, Utah, Idaho, Iowa. So I don't know if they got cable there, but he picked the right one. Boy, he picked the right one. Anyway, for these stories and more, make sure you hit me up on my Instagram at Big Lip M-I-A. That's B-I-G-L-I-P-M-I-A. Follow me. I will definitely follow you back. Coming to the other side, we got some Chris Brown, Olivia Dean, Case, Bruno Mars, and much, much more. Orlando's

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0: 4.5 to Soul of Orlando pays your bills weekdays 5 times a day. Your next shot at that cash is coming up bright and early tomorrow morning at 8 a.m. Your man with issues, Big Lip, holding it down. That's B-I-G-L-I-P. Make sure you follow your Instagram at Big Lip M-I-A. And listen, are y'all ready to see me, Orlando? That's right. I'm coming out for the whole city. I'm talking about the Heart and Soul Music Fest is going down. I'm talking about Confunction, Kiki Wag, Melissa Morgan, and more performing live on Saturday, October the 10th at the Apopka Amphitheater. I'm going to be there. I'm going to be out there doing my thing, all right? So if you need more details, make sure you log on to star945.com. Click the contest page, and you know what? You might just get hooked up with some tickets, all right? Coming on the other side, of course, we got some 90s at now. We're digging in your crates. Only 90s vibes. We got some Bell Biv DeVoe, some Faith Evans, D'Angelo, Jhené, and much, much more. Orlando's only R&B, baby. 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

0: 5 times a day. Your next shot at that cash is coming up tomorrow morning, bright and early at 8 a.m. Your man with issues, Big Lip, holding it down. That's B-I-G-L-I-P. Make sure you follow me on Instagram at Big Lip M-I-A. And don't forget, tomorrow night, it's No 90s at 9. That's right, because we got the hottest DJs in the world, baby. I'm talking about Club Star 94.5, Reggie B's, you know, my girl Niecy D, also Kyle LaRue. They put it down. So, you know, get ready tomorrow night. That's what it is, all right? Coming up on the other side, man, we're going to keep some more of the 90s vibes rolling with some Whitney Houston, Shanice, Blackstreet, Montel Jordan, Erica Benet. See, y'all messed up with y'all jobs too. Eric Benet and more. We're the soul of Orlando, baby. Let's go. I'm sorry, it's been a long night. Star 94.5.
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0: start night at 4.5. The Soul of Orlando pays your bills weekdays 5 times a day. Your next shot at that cash is coming up bright and early. That would be tomorrow morning at 8 a.m. It's been fun, but I got to run. I am out the door. Enjoy the rest of your evening, baby. All right, B.I.G., believe in God because he believes in you. Live every day like it's your last because one day you're going to be right. And don't always follow the path that others may lead us there. Create your own path for others to follow. Now, I will check you out tomorrow, bro. See ya. Peace.
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Welcome in to your Thursday night edition of The Quiet Storm, Star 94.5, the soul of Orlando. Hope all is well with you. Thanks, as always, for being here. It's your man, Kyle LaRue. Happy to be nestled in with you and all these wonderful slow jams on a throwback Thursday night. No better place to start than right here with one of my absolute favorites. I hope it makes one of your best of lists as well. We're talking New Edition and Can You Stand the Rain inside The Quiet Storm. Let's go.

playlist is set. The vibe is right. You're inside the Quiet Storm. Star 94.5. The soul of Orlando.

There's a pulse to this city after dark. This is it. The Quiet Storm. Your essential late night soundtrack. 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

0: 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It's yours truly, Kyle LaRue, chilling with you here after hours inside the Quiet Storm. And on the way, we've got Escape, we've got Stephanie Mills, and so much more. Just getting started here. Stay with us. The Quiet Storm continues next at Star 94.5.
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You're inside the Quiet Storm, Star 94.5, the soul of Orlando. New sounds here from Mr. Eric Bellinger. Calls this one Cry in Front of You.

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0: 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Next shot at $1,000 coming up tomorrow morning at 8. What's the deal? It's your man Kyle LaRue. Happy to be with you here inside this Thursday night edition of The Quiet Storm. With the invitation to join us Saturday, October the 10th, Apopka Amphitheater comes alive once again. It's the Star 94.5 Heart and Soul Music Festival. 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We've got more coming your way. 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

0: two incredible sold-out shows at Raymond James Stadium in Tampa for Bruno Mars this past weekend. Usher and Chris Brown looking to do the same thing in December with the R&B tour. Wow. Usher right now inside the Quiet Storm. Star 94.5, the soul of Orlando.
1: I know this is something I gotta do, but that don't mean I want to. What I'm trying to say is that

0: That's featured in the motion picture Boomerang and on the accompanying soundtrack. Toni Braxton, Love Should Have Brought You Home. Here inside the Quiet Storm, Star 94.5, the soul of Orlando, paying your bills five times a day every weekday. The next shot at $1,000 coming up at 8 a.m. tomorrow. What's good? Your man Kyle LaRue hanging out with you after hours. So coming up this weekend, this Saturday to be specific, the Be Healthy 5K and Kids Run presented by Advent Health. It's going to take place on Saturday the 19th at Sanford International Airport. Yeah, beginning at 7:30 in the morning. 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

Star 94.5, Orlando's only R&B, the station that pays your bills five times a day, every weekday, giving you another chance to win $1,000 coming up tomorrow morning at 8. It's your man Kyle LaRue, happy to be with you here after hours inside the Quiet Storm. Interesting news coming down this week about American Idol. American Idol is packing up and moving east, one of the longest running music competition series out there that, of course, gave us stars like Fantasia, Jennifer Hudson, Ruben Studdard, and, of course, more us stars like Fantasia, Jennifer Hudson, Ruben Studdard, and, of course, more recently, season 23 winner Jamal Roberts. Yeah, they're going to be relocating from Los Angeles to the Atlanta area, according to the show production company Fremantle. So Luke Bryan, Lionel Richie, and Carrie Underwood are all expected to come back for the show's 25th season with, of course, Ryan Seacrest as host. No specifics in terms of what part of the production will be in Georgia or where they're going to be situated. But, of course, you know, it ain't going to take long for folks to find out. And I was sitting here wondering, like, you know, maybe being on this side of the country or being in Georgia, would that make a difference? You know, being in the Atlanta area, would that affect the talent pool in any way, shape, or form? But, you know, when you realize America, I mean, people, they come from all parts of the country, no matter where they're doing the auditions,

folks will travel to get there, some multiple times, you know, back-to-back-to-back seasons trying to get on. So I don't think that's going to change much, but it's kind of interesting to see, you know, such a major show making the move to the Atlanta area. So we'll keep our eye on that one. In the meantime, stay with us. 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

different after dark, doesn't it? For more of your favorites from the way back, be sure to join Monica May this and every Sunday for Soul School Sunday right here on Star 94.5. Sundays 5 to 10 p.m., Monica May is digging deep in the crates, bringing back some great musical memories. It's Milestone right here, and I Care About You. You're inside the Quiet Storm, Star 94.5, the Soul.

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The Quiet Storm is on now on Star 94.5, Orlando's. 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

0: Star 94.5, Orlando's only R&B. Cooling out with you after hours here inside the Quiet Storm. 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Man, oh man. Yeah, we're dealing with it. 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

Star 94.5, the soul of Orlando, the station that pays your bills five times a day, every weekday, giving you another chance to win $1,000 coming up at 8 a.m. Hope all is well. It's yours truly, Kyle LaRue, chilling with you after hours here inside the Quiet Storm. So be sure you tap in with Lorenzo Ice T Thomas. He's taking care of business for you every weekday afternoon, 3 to 7 p.m. And all this week, Lorenzo has had your Heart and Soul Music Festival hookup. So be sure to lock in for your chance to win tickets for Star 94.5's Heart and Soul Music Festival happening Saturday, October the 10th at the Apopka Amphitheater, featuring Joe Case, Melissa Morgan, Kiki Wyatt, and Confunction live on stage, all hosted by Chubb Rock. So Lorenzo will give you the hookup if you can prove you are smarter than Lorenzo. Play Are You Smarter Than Lorenzo in the 4 p.m. hour for your chance to win tickets. An additional opportunity to win in the 6 p.m. hour if you are successful at retaining that black card. Mm-hmm. Tickets

0: 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We got you at star945.com. I've got music from Keith Sweat, the latest from October London coming up. Silent Treatment. Yeah, we're going to get that going for you, and much more when the Quiet Storm continues next at Star 94.5.
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Rise to Our Memory Banks, 1977, the year for Hall & Oates and Sarah Smile. And you know, Daryl Hall and John Oates in separate interviews over the last couple of years have made it

0: 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Chris Brown, Usher, Raymond James Stadium. 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
8: This is Executive Director Barb Bergen from Crimeline. On August 12th of 2024 at approximately 6:06 a.m., the Florida Highway Patrol responded to a fatal hit and run at Colonial and Dean Road. The pedestrian victim was struck while walking north on Colonial Drive, west of Dean Road. The suspect vehicle fled the scene of the crash after striking the pedestrian victim. The suspect vehicle is described as a maroon Acura TL or maroon MDX, and should be missing the right side mirror with damage to the front bumper. 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

of course, music from Shy, who formed on the campus of Howard University back in the early 90s. If I Ever Fall in Love, here inside the Quiet Storm. And from the old school to the new, latest from Jalen Cords, right here is called My Boo at Star 94.5.

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0: 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Yours truly, Kyle LaRue, with you here. 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My brother DJ Millennium is in the building. He's got next. 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

0: 94.5 to Soul of Orlando. I'm DJ Millennium here with Son. You know, we got $1,000 for you this morning, trying to pay off your bills. 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
1: This is Executive Director Barb Bergen from Crimeline. On June 22, 2006, Brian Molina, a barber and a 27-year-old man, was gunned down inside his home on a Thursday afternoon, shortly after receiving a phone call. This homicide occurred at 4962 Dover Circle. 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

4.5 to Soul of Orlando. I'm DJ Millennium here. What's up? Happy TGIF to you. Yeah, I see that smile on your face. Did you see this? Diddy's lawyers, some of them asking to be removed from an ongoing civil lawsuit because they said they haven't been paid some of their legal fees. So, yeah, that is that's not a good look. And I guess we'll find out soon what will happen with that. It's Star 94.5. 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

Hey, think with me for a second what you would do if you won that $1,000 today. 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

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And those tickets could be yours. 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

out to Angela Simmons, Holly Robinson, Pete, Jada Pinkett Smith, and Ricky Bell from New Edition. And if you're a Virgo celebrating today, enjoy yourself. Happy Born Day to you. It's Star 94.5.

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0: 94.5, the soul of Orlando. I'm DJ Millennium here with sir. 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And did you watch the game last night? Yeah, Buffalo beat up on the Lions. I was not surprised on that one, but let me know what you thought about the game on our open mic feed, sir, on our Star app. And coming up in 6 minutes, got some Money Long for you, Made for Me, got some John B. They Don't Know here on Star 94.5.
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$1,000 might be made just for you today. That check might have your name written all over it. Yeah, if you win today at 8 a.m., getting those bills paid. Beyond the soul of Orlando, Star 94.5. I go by the name DJ Millennium here with Happy TGI.

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1: First of all, I have to be honest with you, baby. 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

0: Soul of Orlando. And you know, we're paying your bills weekdays 5 times a day. Your next opportunity for that $1,000 comes at 8 a.m. today. I go by the name DJ Millennium, and I got to say big congratulations going out to Neil Long, who finally got a star on the Hollywood Walk of Fame this past Wednesday. And Snoop Dogg was there. Now, I think he spoke for the people. I think he spoke for us when he said this.
1: Neil been a star. Y'all just now putting it on the sidewalk? You see, we've been known. Boys in the Hood, Friday, Love Jones, Soul Food, The Best Man. Come on now. Nia wasn't just in the culture. Nia is the culture. Yes. And let me tell you something else. For about 30 years, Nia Long had every black man in America thinking he had a chance. You didn't. But she let you dream.
0: And I was one of those fellas. Yeah, I'm not going to lie. But big ups to Neil Long for getting that star on the Hollywood Walk of Fame. And coming up in 7 minutes, got some Kehlani with Folded, got some Luther Vandross here and now here on Star 94.5.
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Star 94.5, the soul of Orlando. Morning inspiration. I'm Pastor Reva. Just want to thank those of you all that reached out to me with some love and support. I wasn't expecting that. I was out because of my knee. My kneecap was displaced and I didn't know it. And I know it has to do probably with the car accident I was in 2024. I was hit from the rear by a drunk driver and it had affected my lower back and my hip. And sometimes when you're trying to walk to compensate some pain, it can affect other areas in your body. But I did not realize I had displaced my kneecap, and I was just trying to work it out, think the pain would go away. Finally got the x-ray, saw what it was, and I was starting to need to rest it and get some physical therapy, and that's what I've been doing, and it is actually starting to feel better. So again, thank you all so much for the love. It means more than you know. Love you so much.

0: I'm Pastor Reva. You're listening to Star 94.5, the Soul of Orlando, Morning Inspiration. You know, I was reading where Amazon workers depend on food stamps as labor shares of the economy hits a record low. Many of us know that Amazon is booming, right? Their annual profit increased from about $11.6 billion in 2020 to $77.7 billion, while in 2025, revenue reached roughly $717 billion. That's a lot. But unfortunately, 12,000 Amazon workers across 11 states were enrolled in SNAP, and another about 12,000 were enrolled in Medicaid as of the summer of 2025. You know, and that sometimes we can see a disparity from the employer and the employee, and hopefully we can bridge that gap. But one thing that I found out is this, that even though the economy of this world could be going down, the economy of heaven stays the same. And when you stay connected to the economy of heaven, God has a way of providing for you and making a way out of no way. When you honor his principles and you tithe and you honor his principles and you're generous to others, God always has a way to give seed to the sower.
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Thanks for waking up to Star 94.5, the soul of Orlando. Morning inspiration. I'm Pastor Reva. Good morning, family. Well, Jaden Williams, the 23-year-old who was Georgia's youngest black mayor, was removed as mayor of Stockbridge, Georgia, for misusing city's funds and engaging in inappropriate, sexually explicit communications with a teenager. Oh, didn't that break your heart? It broke my heart. You know, for a few reasons, but one, our community already knows that we have to do double, triple, quadruple better than our counterparts in order to even maintain or be in the game, period. And then it's common sense. We're the first at anything. Then that's positive. Let's say it that way. The first at anything that is positive, then you must have an exemplary record, period. You know, we as believers should already live right, right? We already should be examples. I think that's why when we think about President Barack Obama and Lady Michelle Obama and how they just were squeaky clean in office all 8 years, squeaky clean. They knew that the assignment, they accomplished the assignment, and now their legacy lives on forever without any

0: Costa Riva. Thanks for waking up to Star 94.5, the soul of Orlando. Morning inspiration. You know, people are criticizing the Orange County Library System's budget, but the Orange County Library reminded us that residents can get more than just books at the library. The downtown branch features flight simulators, video production room, recording studio, laser cutters, and 3D printers, and things like that. I didn't know that. Did you know that? As I like to say, you know, we live and we learn. I may have to check out our local library and see what's new going on there.
1: 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Somebody just cut you off on I-4 at no blinker, and now you're gripping that wheel like it owed you money. Notice that surge in your chest. It isn't about that Camry. That's last night's argument, this month's light bill, a text you still haven't answered, all looking for somewhere to land. That driver just volunteered. The myth is that letting it rip gets it out of your system. It doesn't. Rehearsing anger doesn't drain it, it drains it. So here's your challenge. Breathe out longer than you breathe in. One long exhale. Then say it out loud. That's not mine to carry. You can't control that lane. You can control who gets out of the car. I'm Dr. Janie Lacey. Find me on Instagram at Dr. Janie Lacey.
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Morning Inspiration, I'm Pastor Reba. Good morning, family. I want to leave you with two scriptures, Isaiah 54 and 10, actually three scriptures. Though the mountains be shaken and the hills be removed, yet my unfailing love for you will not be shaken, nor my covenant of peace be removed, says the Lord, who has compassion on you. John 14 and 27 says, peace I leave with you, my peace I give you. I do not give to you as the world gives. Do not let your heart be troubled and do not be afraid. Whew, yeah, I love that. Philippians 4 and 7, and the peace of God, which transcends all understanding, will guard your hearts and your minds in Christ Jesus. So this morning we declare peace over your life, peace over your thoughts, peace in your mouth, peace at work. We declare that the peace of God will saturate you, that you can have rest and you can feel the love of God. This is our prayer for you today. Well, have a wonderfully blessed rest of your day. Coming up next is the Ricky Smiley Morning Show. Love you much.

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3: 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Good morning, Pastor Davidson.
4: How good the Lord is. Good morning, Ricky Smiley and the Ricky Smiley Morning Show family. I pray that you are blessed today. If you would join me in a word of prayer. God, we come now to say thank you. Thank you, Lord, for waking us up this morning to a new day. We thank you, God, for allowing us to see a day that we have never seen before and never will see again. But Lord, help us to live this day with purpose. God, help us to walk in this day, knowing that you are our God. Guide us and direct us, Lord, as we go through this day. God, as we journey through this day, we might face challenges. We might face obstacles, difficulties. But Lord, we pray that those obstacles will become opportunities. Lord, I pray now that we will not give up on you even when life challenges us. And God, right now we pray that you would give us the strength for the struggles of life. God, I pray that you would let justice reign. God, I pray that you would lift us beyond depressive realities that we're facing in our day. God, I thank you that you are a God who loves us, a God who lifts us, and a God who leads us. We thank you that you will never leave us nor forsake us. And I pray now, oh God, that you would bless us as we go about this day and remember that you are God who loves us beyond measure. It's in the name of Jesus we pray. And every child of God say amen. Said amen. God bless you, Rick, and I pray that you have a great day.
3: That was Dr. Marcus Davidson, the senior pastor of Mount Olive Missionary Baptist Church in Fort Lauderdale, Florida. Thank you so much, Pastor Davidson. Appreciate you helping us get our day started. It's the Praise Break on the Rick Smiley Morning.

0: Clarkson's Mixing Out the Morning Show. Hey, good morning, everybody. Happy Friday. Here's Edna Tatum.
1: When you enter life apart from God and His grace, that's isolation. When God comes to see you, that's visitation. When He unveils the mysteries of eternity, that's revelation. When you think of His marvelous goodness, that's meditation. When you expect to see Him, that's anticipation. When you feel His Spirit moving in your heart, that's motivation. When you share in kingdom building, that's participation. When you tell of His goodness and His mercy, that's recitation. When you glorify and praise Him, that's celebration. And when all of these belong to your experience, you can't help but to shout. Oh, you may or may not do it the way others do it, but you'll do something. You'll open up. You will let go. You'll give vent to the Spirit. You'll let the overflow flow. You may not jump up and down, but you'll shed a tear. You may not cry, but you'll pat a foot. You may not pat a foot, but you'll clap your hands. Something will happen. Something will move you. Something will touch you. And you'll feel something. So you can say, praise God, from whom all blessings flow.

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He rolled this terrestrial ball into space, baptized it with the liquid mist, laid out the green carpet on the earth, tacked it down with daffodils, snapdragons, lilies, roses, and trees. He ordered a variety of blooming flowers and transfigured it into marvelous attraction. Praise God.

0: Bethlehem, stepped on a heavily made airplane, and rolled down in a low ground of Sarah, leaped into the Virgin Mary, and was born one day in the city of David, wrapped in swaddling clothes and laid in a manger. Praise God, who makes me walk like I'm rich, and I don't have to have a dime in the bank. Praise God, who allows me to sleep on a pillow of peace and a cushion of confidence. He opens doors that no man can shut, and if I'm running a little late, he'll hold them open until I get there. Praise God, he's our rock, our strength, our hope, our guide, our peace, our life, our salvation, our Lord, our Savior, our all.
1: Here, y'all, for the rest of my life, y'all. Happy Friday. I hope y'all having a blessed morning, y'all. Rick Smiley Morning Show. I just thank God for waking me up, letting me see another day. Oh, my God. Well, I was under the weather at the beginning of the week, but, boy, he brought me a mighty long ways from Monday, that's for sure. All right, y'all, here we go. The old original Clay Evans for the rest of my life. Enjoy.

0: letting us see another day, y'all. That's why we praise God every single morning. Thank y'all for joining us this morning. I got your front page coming up next. 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
8: Ricky, there's a crash and a broken down car on I-4. 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I-4 westbound between the Greenway and Kissimmee and World Drive, there's a crash and a broken down car on I-4 eastbound past 434 in Longwood. In Catalina, crash John Young Parkway north of I-4 and a crash Conway Road at McCoy. 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I'm Beverly Bentley Steele.
0: Good morning, Jay Higgs. Let everybody know about that one story that's trending.
9: Hey, good morning, Ricky. I think this is pretty cool. So the Orange County Public Schools is considering a proposal to create a county student council that will give high school students a direct way to share input with the district's decision makers. That's right. The proposed council will include elected student representatives from every Orange County high school. Those students will work together, debate issues, and present recommendations directly to the school board. And this is what school board member Angie Gallo thinks about the idea.
10: I think that having a student voice is important. How we're getting that student voice, especially in a time where there are so many constraints on budget, we need to think very creatively and find solutions that may not bog down other areas.
9: I'm Jay Hicks, and that report was brought to you by Classic Honda and Holler Honda, where every vehicle is clearly marked at their best price first. 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
14: All right, 26 minutes after the hour, y'all got your front page right here. Freitas, good morning.
15: Good morning, Ricky. It's Friday, September 18th. Here's what's going on in the news. The war in Iran is at another major crossroads. President Trump says he's deciding whether to annihilate the Iranian regime or not, saying anything could happen with me. Well, he told the truth there. Meanwhile, a UN commissioned panel says there are reasonable grounds to believe the U.S. committed war crimes in two February airstrikes in Iran that killed at least 178 civilians, including children at a school. The U.S. has rejected that report. Meanwhile, we've seen the summon the Republican Party break with him. Now, that's not a good sign for the GOP right before a midterm. Case in point, Florida Congresswoman Maria Elvira Salazar says some of the administration's actions have gone too far in terms of immigration. And in a new campaign ad, she says Hispanic voters who helped Trump win in 2024 feel betrayed. She says she's not calling for amnesty, but wants immigrants to have what she calls a dignified life. Lastly, AI is doing what AI does. OpenAI just released 6 new reports detailing unexpected or concerning behavior from its models. Some AI systems went off script, accessed code they weren't supposed to, and in some cases even uploaded files without permission. That's the real concern when AI is handling sensitive information. It can't just freelance. If it starts making moves outside its assignment, that's a control problem, not just a computer glitch. For info on these stories and more, go to RickySmileyMorningShow.com. Now, here's a look at sports.
16: Rock T, the sports genius, is in the building.
11: Well, man, last night on Thursday Night Football, the Buffalo Bills got the job done. They beat the Detroit Lions to open their brand new stadium. They won the game 41-31. Buffalo is my Super Bowl pick for the AFC team this year.
14: Man, stop. You just saying that because they won last night.
11: Man, I said that 2 weeks ago, man. You better keep up.
14: Did he say that day?
11: You better keep up. Yes, sir. I said
14: I'm going to start writing this down, Rock.
11: Josh Allen going to be top three in the MVP running, doggone it.
14: If they don't get hurt.
17: What do you tell us every year? Detroit.
8: The Detroit Lions.
11: That's NFC, sir.
8: No, I don't care. I'm saying period.
11: I'm talking about AFC. Yes, sir.
14: Right, so you got Buffalo. Like got you Buffalo, said it right
11: I got,
14: now.
11: I got Buffalo representing
14: y'all write
11: the
14: this down.
11: Representing the AFC. Because,
14: man, we ain't going to start this fighting and it don't get tense around here until it's football season.
11: Let's go.
14: Right go ahead,
11: down.
14: Man.
11: Hey,
14: go
11: big on, college man. Football matchup this weekend. LSU ranked number 7. Ole Miss ranked number 8. Head coach Lane Kiffin, the return. Now, if y'all don't remember, he was the head coach of Ole Miss last year. He left the team while Ole Miss was still in the playoffs. So he left a sour taste in the mouths of Ole Miss fans. This game is so big that a La Quinta Inn hotel rooms are going for $1,735 per night.
15: What?
11: I hope this is accurate. Allegedly.
15: Oh, my gosh.
11: This normal cost is $99. We're going to dig into this. Brett got the hot spot coming up next on the Ricky Smiley Morning Show.

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6: It's the BRAT.
0: So, hey, it is about that time for the hot spot. What you got, Brett?
7: What up, Ricky? Good morning, everybody. I'm your girl, Brad Tat Tat, and this is the hot spot where we bring you music, movies, and more. So let's get on off into it. Y'all remember Tina Marie, right?
8: Oh, yes.
9: Of course.
7: Okay, well, there's a Tina Marie biopic officially in the works. The late R&B icon's daughter, Aaliyah Rose, confirmed that she is actively producing the biopic to bring her mother's life, music, and struggles to the big screen. Now, this is her daughter's second attempt at making a movie. She previously shelved earlier versions because of the timing and creative direction didn't feel right, but she's now moving forward with a writer that she can fully trust. So the project is in early development, and there's no official release date yet, but this is going to be awesome, because could nobody sing like Tina Marie, and she was a white lady.
9: At all.
7: You know what I'm saying? You never expected to see, after you heard the song, to see a white lady singing with
9: right.
7: Rick James. Okay.
9: Exactly.
0: Boy, that damn Out on a Limb.
7: Come on now. Come on now.
0: Forever.
7: What?
8: I can't
0: wait. What's that, Rock?
8: I can't wait to see who's going to play Rick James in this bad boy.
7: Right. Who's going to play Tina Marie?
9: That's exactly what I'm wondering. And she's still alive.
7: So she passed away.
9: Oh, she died?
7: I'm sorry. Yep, she did.
8: Yeah, like maybe a decade.
7: And you got to be careful, because when I'm so used to seeing, what's the comedian name? Play Rick James. Rick James.
0: Dave Chappelle.
7: So they got to make sure it ain't funny. Because it's going to be funny.
0: Yeah, I know,
7: right? Because I'm thinking him every time. I'm Rick James.
0: I think Marlon Wayans would do a good job playing it. Marlon Wayans would do a good job playing
7: Rick James. Y'all trying to make it comedy, y'all.
0: Yeah, we not. But I think, I mean, he's a real actor. He only or whatever.
7: Well, that's
0: but
7: true.
0: That's true.
7: He probably.
0: But that would be a good. Wow. you know, that would be a good. Whatever you call it.
7: Biopic.
9: Yeah, I can't wait to see it.
7: Because she probably went through a lot in her life, especially being white and sounding black. That had to be a difficult thing within itself. All right, y'all, moving on. Jay-Z spoke on Colin Kaepernick at his Yankee Stadium concert over the summer. He said Cap accepted a settlement from the league that included a non-disparagement agreement, and now Colin Kaepernick is clapping back on Hove's partnership with the NFL. Uh-oh. And here's what he had to say during a recent episode of All the Smoke podcast.
10: Leading up to that point, he had worn my jersey on Saturday Night Live, publicly had been supportive. They had tried to recruit me to Roc Nation, which ultimately didn't do. And so he called me and tells me he's done this deal. I was like, I disagree with what you're doing. You're selling the culture out to a bunch of racists. He was like, well, the ink's dry. I can't change what you're going to do or what decision you're going to make. Just keep my name out of it to try to minimize the work that we had done to justify the partnership with the NFL. That's the part that I was like, oh, I don't agree with how you move as a person. After that moment, trying to plant fake stories around offers that the NFL supposedly made me, which I've never received an offer from the NFL. That's where the malicious intent, I'm like, I don't understand your motive here, outside of trying to justify the backlash that you're getting from people.
8: Oh, yeah, man. Ugh. It's pretty deep.
7: Goodness,
0: wow.
7: That was kind of deep, right?
8: It was deep.
0: Kind of deep.
8: His life, though, my God.
7: Who?
8: Kaepernick.
7: Oh, you shouldn't. He'll be fine. Yeah, but you fear for his life?
8: Yeah, Jay-Z kind of grew up in the projects.
7: But no, that's all right.
8: That boy didn't grow up in no projects.
7: Yeah, I don't think it's going to get nasty like that, Gary. going to be lawyers and paperwork, and if anything, I think that's as deep as it will get. And we don't expect it to go any further, right? Because we all got
3: children. Gary, you're scared of the rappers.
7: We want to be happy.
8: You know, yes.
7: If y'all miss any part of the show, make sure you check it out on the Ricky Smiley Morning Show podcast. Available wherever you get your podcast. Don't do that, Gary. Oh, okay. Don't do that. You can catch me on my social media, y'all, at So Brad. Coming up next, we got Rock T with that HBC. You know, it's the Ricky Smiley Morning Show.
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14: I'm Channel 9 meteorologist Cassandra Crimi, tracking the possibility of a few fast-moving showers early this morning with partly cloudy skies and temperatures in the 70s. This afternoon, we'll have a 30% chance for isolated showers and storms with daytime highs in the mid-80s. We'll hit 88 degrees in Orlando. From Channel 9 Eyewitness News, I'm meteorologist Cassandra Crimi.
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24: I love camping here in the Smokies.
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29: Ricky, there's a crash and a broken down car on I-4. This Star 94.5 traffic report sponsored by U.S. Men's National Team versus Peru in Orlando. On I-4 westbound, there's a crash between the Greenway in Kissimmee and World Drive and a broken down car in Longwood on I-4 eastbound past 434. There's a crash in Catalina at John Young Parkway north of I-4 and a crash at Conway Road at McCoy. Get ready, Orlando. The U.S. Men's National Soccer Team takes on Peru at Interdaco Stadium on September 26th for Fan Appreciation Night. 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That's traffic. I'm Beverly Bentley Steele.
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0: 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Rock Teezy up in the building. It's time for another HBCU. Know. We're going to always put a spotlight on our heroes and sheroes that attended or currently attend our historically black colleges and universities. We're going to head to Mobile, Alabama, home of Bishop State Community College, established in 1927, home of them Wildcats, baby. Shout out to one of y'all's former students, Jesse Tompkins, track and field star, led the nation in indoor 50-yard hurdles and outdoor 400-meter hurdles in high school, led the nation in junior college 400-meter hurdles. He was ranked among the top 50 U.S. hurdlers in 1981. He later launched the East Montgomery Track Club for Youth, also known for being one of four African-Americans who filed a lawsuit to eliminate racial requirements for the all-white scholarship program at Alabama State University. If you didn't know, well, now you know. Mr. Jesse Tompkins, another proud HBCU alum of Bishop State Community College. 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
8: Ricky, there's a crash and a broken down car on I-4. This Star 94.5 traffic report fronts by U.S. Men's National Team versus Peru in Orlando. On I-4 westbound, there's a crash between the Greenway in Kissimmee and World Drive and a broken down car in Longwood on I-4 eastbound past 434. There's a crash in Catalina at John Young Parkway north of I-4 and a crash at Conway Road at McCoy. Get ready, Orlando. The U.S. Men's National Soccer Team takes on Peru at Indurdato Stadium on September 26th for Fan Appreciation Night. 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That's traffic. I'm Beverly Bentley Steele.
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37: So I've never been to counseling before, so I don't know if I'm supposed to just like tell you everything. So what made you want to become a counselor? You must have went through a lot of stuff too. Oh, you gonna act like it's just me. Okay. Honestly, I'm not understanding why you writing right now. I would love to tell you more, but I don't want to go over my hours. To me, I don't have a problem, but the people around me, really my job. It's my job that's making me upset. You still writing though. It's like I'm telling you all of these secrets and you haven't even offered me like candy or water or coffee. It is like, are we really friends? Are we really connecting? You supposed to be on my side. I'm over it. Like, I'm good. So are all your clients like me? I'm not saying like traumatized. I'm like black. Come on. You ask me questions, I ask you questions. How long have you been a counselor? Therapist. What's the proper term? Because I want to respect you. Therapist. Okay. So when you therapize people, like, what do you do? Because I want to be therapized.
0: Oh, my God. Gary. Coming up.

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3: It's Gary, baby.
5: All right, it is 5 minutes after the hour. Happy Friday, everybody. Gary has the tea and the Kahlua of the day. Good morning, Gary.
6: Good morning, Ricky. Good morning, America. Good morning to you. It's Friday, a beautiful day in the neighborhood. And here's what's happening in celebrity news, y'all. Oh, my God, Beyonce. I'm going to always weep for her because my heart just always goes out to her because she's always seeming like she may be going through, you know, a little suffering, allegedly, but I'm sure she's going to be okay. But here's the deal. Jay-Z, y'all, recently hosted the world premiere of his HBO docuseries at New York's Metropolitan Opera House, honey, and is letting it be known, y'all, that Rihanna is a real one. Now, they said he was asked, honey, which of his famous athlete and musician mentees stands out the most to him and why. Now, after taking a moment to collect his thoughts, Jay-Z answered, I would say Rihanna, and here's why.
7: Rihanna, loyalty to life, to the family. More than a lot of these guys, you know, a lot of these guys will turn on you, and, you know, you change their life and they forget really quickly. And she's just always been, like, super solid and steady the whole way.
6: Oh, I could imagine how Beyonce cringed when she heard that. Because, you know, a while back ago, it was, you know, alleged that, you know, Jay-Z and Rihanna were close. They were a little bit closer to he and his beautiful wife, Beyonce and what have you. But he's saying that she's a real one, and she just was there, and I just, oh, I don't know.
5: I believe that.
6: Brett,
5: you ever met Rihanna?
8: Yes, absolutely. Absolutely.
5: Oh, wow.
8: Super cool, super sweet.
5: We'd love to meet her. I'm a big fan of Rihanna.
6: Yes, Lord, and Jay-Z is as well.
5: Oh,
6: but,
5: God.
6: You know, it's just...
8: Oh, my God.
6: I feel... Because every time I see Beyonce in photographs, she looks like she's just kind of going through
8: no,
6: something.
8: No, she don't.
6: She don't look like she's suffering?
8: No, she not. Absolutely not.
6: Look like she just cried all
8: no,
6: day.
8: No, she absolutely does not.
9: Come on, man.
6: No, she really does.
5: Do you like Beyonce's new song, Gary?
6: Oh, I love Beyonce. I like Beyonce's music, honey, period. She got a song that they don't even play that they maybe bring. I love a song. She got a song called Creole. I love that song. Baby, the sister to be bopping off it in the club. But I love that song, though. But anyway, I love Beyonce, too. But nevertheless, y'all, they're saying that Jay-Z's new docuseries, Jay-Z in Asia, is directed by legendary producer Rick Rubin, which, y'all, shows a candid conversation about Jay-Z's music, lyrics, his life experiences, and his creative process. Now, it comes out tonight, y'all, at 8 o'clock Eastern on HBO and HBO Max, y'all, with two episodes dropping each Friday through October the 8th, y'all. So mark your calendars to watch this show, because I can't wait to watch it. I hope they put Beyonce in it, because I really want to see how she reacts to it, because I just love her dearly. And we just want to see her. And just see the situation. I just can't get the words out. I'm just so touched by this. All right.
5: Man, you didn't stop.
6: Moving on. No, I really am. I mean, I really am. So, moving on. In other celebrity news, y'all, Christopher Brown, y'all, he apologized to Texas Representative Ms. Jasmine Crockett, y'all, for the backlash she received, honey, after presenting him with a congressional record proclamation. Now, an Instagram story recently, this Brown apologized to Crockett, but not. Oh, God. He did not to Texas Representative Vinton Jones. I know Vinton Jones very well.
8: Why should he?
6: Huh?
8: Why should he apologize to Vinton Jones?
6: Because Vinton apologized. You know, listen to this.
8: Yeah,
6: okay,
8: please.
6: Brad, here, y'all. Here,
10: first off, I want to offer an apology. And I think that this is a very important conversation around domestic violence. And I want to offer my apology to Black women, to women, and to anyone who has experienced domestic violence. And really express that it was not my intention to be able to stoke the traumas that goes into that, as well as the background of this situation. We were here at the request, you know, of the venue to come in and to be able to honor the importance of this evening that was going on. So both Chris Brown and Usher.
6: Vince was defending Black
5: women. What you
6: do?
5: What you give it to him for? In order to just to cause some confusion,
8: right.
5: Then you get afraid of the backlash?
8: Right, if it was all that, you should have did some, what you call it, investigating before you did it.
5: Right.
8: Like, you should have did all that beforehand and just didn't participate in it.
5: And Chris Brown was absolutely right. He did not ask for that. He just came to the city to perform. Yeah. Now you done doing something and then you done threw him into some mess and then now you want to moonwalk.
8: And I'm happy that Jasmine Crockett presented him an award.
5: Absolutely.
8: It's just bad that people ain't trying to let him get it. He deserve it. What he did was so long ago. My goodness, everybody make mistakes. I'm here today by God's grace. I've been to prison.
5: Too.
8: I made a horrible mistake, but I'm
5: me
8: here.
5: Too.
8: I'm still thriving. I'm still doing shows. People still love me. Life
5: me
8: goes on.
5: Too. Say it. Say it for the people. So saying everybody out there got their mouth and judge folks. If you go without sin, then you cast the first stone. Ain't nobody out here perfect. Only one perfect person walked the face of this earth, man. People kill me. And that's the only thing you can think of. You done did all these wonderful things, fed. You and Judy done fed all these people, gave hair products, did community service. Myself, we done been out here doing stuff. And the only thing you can do is go back 10 to 20 years and point out somebody's flaw or mistake that they made when we was young, dumb, and in our 20s like
8: misery
5: everybody else.
8: Loves company.
5: How many pastors used to be dope dealers?
8: Come
5: John
8: on.
5: P. Key built a church on the same corner where he used to sell dope.
9: Wow.
5: Yeah. And that's a real testimony. He'll tell you he built a church on the same corner he used to sell dope. You know what I'm saying? But everybody come from something and made some mistakes. And ain't nobody in no position to judge. Nobody. We don't ever. Y'all need to stop disrespecting Chris Brown. What you mad because he's selling our stadium? If he wasn't selling our stadiums and doing what he's doing, you wouldn't be talking about him.
6: Yeah, but Vin was only trying to help and protect black
5: stay
6: women.
5: Out of it. Stand on business then. If you're going to do it, stand on business.
8: He should have presented it.
5: I gave you the award, and I stand by it. And I don't care what you say. We can still go and help people in domestic violence because they really do need help. There are a lot of domestic violence victims out there. So let's do it. Chris Brown probably would have been glad to give him a donation to go to a local domestic violence shelter or something like that. But stand on business. Don't you
8: that boy was
5: take
8: minding
5: no
8: his
5: award
8: business.
5: Back.
8: He was glad
5: to walk up on stage and present that award in front of all them people.
8: Come on.
5: You was glad to walk out on stage
6: Chris
5: in front of...
6: Chris was a little tacky, though. Let's be honest. He was tacky. You don't apologize to one rig and don't apologize to both. He should apologize to both of them, too. He should apologize to
5: them. Yeah, when the last time that man walked
8: absolutely
5: on stage in front of 23,000 people?
8: Absolutely.
5: He was glad to go out there and read a proclamation with the city council shoes on. All of them, they'd be glad. But now you're going to walk it back when you get backlash. Man, I'm going to give a damn what them people say. Don't talk about Chris Brown.
6: Now that they said, y'all know what time it is.
5: What time?
6: Sha-la-la.
5: I'll be damned.
6: Sha-la-la.
5: I done got mad. Now I ain't in the mood for no sha-la-la. Sha-la-la.
6: The color today, honey, is one of my favorite colors. My color today is Erica. On the high end, you say Erica, and on the low end, you say beautiful amethyst. If y'all didn't realize, this is the new thing. They're giving colors of person name. So amethyst is Erica. So that's the color for today.
5: Okay. Okay.
6: Sha-la-la.
5: Erica is what on the low end?
6: Amethyst. That's a beautiful purple.
5: Oh, amethyst.
6: Purple.
5: Never heard of that. Amethyst.
6: No. Amethyst. Amethyst.
5: Oh, amethyst.
6: Yes, amethyst.
5: Mm-hmm. That's beautiful. Y'all give it up for Gary with the tea, if you would.
6: Yeah, come on, man.
5: Only part of it is time for the wake-up call. And I want to say this. Happy Founders Day to the brothers of Iota Phi Theta Fraternity Incorporated. Y'all hit us up. Shout out your chapter, man. 866-9-RICKY. 866-9-R-I-C-K-E-Y. Iota Phi Theta Founders Day. Happy Founders Day to y'all. 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

0: He hit them down though when that song first came on. All I wanna I can't even do it, man. That's some hell of a singing right there. All right, it's time for the wake-up call. Happy Founders Day to the brothers of Iota Phi Theta Fraternity Incorporated. Man, we're going to be probably talking to y'all national president today. I'm so excited about that. Y'all hit us up and shout out your chapter. All right, 866-9-RICKEY, 866-9-R-I-C-K-E-Y, Ricky Smiley Morning Show.
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9: Ricky, on I-4, there's some crashes. This Star 94.5 traffic report sponsored by Orlando Health. I-4 westbound between the Greenway and Kissimmee and World Drive, there's a wreck. And I-4 eastbound in Longwood at the Longwood Rest Area, the exit ramp is blocked from a semi-truck that went off into the woods there. And a wreck on Johnny Parkway north of I-4 and a crash Conway at McCoy. 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
0: If it's trending, you know he got it. Jay Hicks, what's going on in Old Town?
10: Hey, good morning, Ricky. I think this is pretty cool. So the Orange County Public Schools is considering a proposal to create a county student council that will give high school students a direct way to share input with the district's decision makers. That's right. The proposed council will include elected student representatives from every Orange County high school. Those students will work together, debate issues, and present recommendations directly to the school board. And this is what school board member Angie Gallo thinks about the idea.
11: I think that having a student voice is important. How we're getting that student voice, especially in a time where there are so many constraints on budget, we need to think very creatively and find solutions that may not bog down other areas.
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0: Wakefield from Memphis, Tennessee. I want to shout out for my son, Jesse Wakefield, my nephew, James Alice. Wake up, wake up.
1: Hey, my name is Chuck McKinney, a.k.a. Earthquake, and I want to shout out the unpredictable Ada Pi chapter of Iota Phi Theta in Martin, Tennessee, baby.
2: I'm from Cleveland, Ohio. My name is Sherry Shari, and I just want to tell everybody to wake up and live their dreams, because it's never too late. Wake up, wake up, wake up!
3: Aisha Summers from Winston-Salem. Wake up, wake up, wake up.

Delta Phi Theta Fraternity Incorporated. And coming up, man, their national president, Orlando Grant, is going to be in the building. We're going to be talking to him up next. You don't want to miss it. Ricky Smiley Morning Show. 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

0: and the brothers of Iota Phi Theta Fraternity Incorporated, their public motto is building a tradition, not resting upon one. And this Saturday is their Founders Day. Iota Phi Theta was founded on September the 19th, 1963. And here with us today is their national president, Orlando Grant. Good morning, Brother Grant. How you feeling, man?
1: Good morning. Good morning, Ricky Smiley into the morning show crew. Good morning. How are you doing today?
0: Man, we doing good, man. Thank you for jumping on with us this morning.
1: Man, good. I appreciate you using your platform to elevate not only the Brothers of Iota Phi Theta, but all the D9 organizations as we continue to elevate and advocate in our communities and build better communities where impact will last well beyond the days that we are here on this earth.
0: Yeah, and let me just say, you're in D.C. right now for the CBC. Are the Iotas going to be doing something special at the CBC?
1: Of course, man. We got a lot going on. We just completed our Vote to Live and On the Yard at Howard University yesterday, where we were able to get the nine D9 organizations and six international presidents to participate in our voter education about how getting young people out to the polls,
0: yes,
1: informing them what it matters to get involved. The important part of it is that we had hundreds of students from Howard participate and tell them about how to be active, how to be engaged, and ultimately how to get to vote, understanding how being an account and understanding what it means that their rights and their privileges will be impacted if they don't voice up their concerns at the polls. So it was exciting.
0: Right.
1: We had a great conversation. I want to thank everyone who came out and participated in this event during CBC Week at Howard University.
0: Yes.
2: Well, Orlando, as the national president of Iota Phi Theta, what does Founders Day mean to you and your fraternity? And how will you be celebrating around the country?
1: Yes, Founders Day is basically a birthday. It tells the world that we are here. We ain't going nowhere. 63 years ago, the March on Washington took place. Many of our founders was at the March on Washington, and about 3 weeks later, they came together as non-traditional students who wanted to see change, and they went to Morgan State and said, hey, let's do something different. And we wanted to establish something under the premise that we can build traditions and not rest upon one. And that from that day on, and 63 years later, we are still building traditions, realizing that the impact that we can have in this world will not be defined by our years or the amount of people we have, but what we're going to do in our communities. And we've been working hard. So all across the country, we're going to be having voter registration drives. We're doing walks for St. Jude. We're going to be, of course, socializing with one another, celebrating. We're going to be telling our brothers about what we can do and how we can make an impact all across this globe. Once again, yes, Iota Phi Theta has international chapters, and we're going to be celebrating the world and telling the world that Iota Phi Theta is here. We're going to be building traditions and then not resting upon one by causing impact and a positive impact in our community.
3: So, President Grant, all the fraternities and sororities are usually known for something. So now the sounds your organizations make, the colors of you wear, the dances and the step shows. But what are the Iotas known for?
1: Brother, we're known for a whole lot. I could go through a whole litany of things. But, you know, one thing that we do, we take pride in, is that we still have the last living founder of the D9.
0: And man, that's awesome.
1: That's awesome. I know you spoke with him a few years ago at our 60th anniversary on this show.
0: For him
1: to be able to sit down and talk with him about the history, why they were founded, and all the blessings that Honorable Founder Lonnie Sorrell taught us, that is the key thing that we are taking pride in. And he gives us the reason why they came together to fight the civil rights movement. The same things that are going on today, that years ago, is going on again today. So that is our call to action. That is our purpose, is to re-understand that the civil rights movement of 1963 is really the civil rights movement of 2026. And the Iotas will be on the front line fighting that good fight, just
0: love
1: as it. Our founders did back in 1963. So that's what we will be known for. That's what we are known for. And we always going to have a good time, socialize, step. But we want to make sure that our communities are better as a result of a chapter of Iota Phi Theta being there.
0: And you're going to be celebrating your Founders Day this weekend. Let everybody know how they can follow you and learn more about the good things that the Iotas are doing.
1: Yes, you can definitely follow us. We got our website at www.iotaphitheta.org. But definitely, everybody use social media. Just look up Iota Phi Theta on social media. I appreciate you putting us on this platform.
0: Yes, sir.
1: You're going to give us a big shout-out to the Iotas. This is our 63rd anniversary. Let's rock it out today. Good brothers. Our good brothers, I appreciate you using your platform to make sure we're going to make this happen. I appreciate
0: yes, sir.
1: It. Thank you so much.
0: Hey, happy to have you, man. Y'all give it up for the national president of Iota Phi Theta, Brother Orlando Grant, y'all.
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15: I'm Channel 9 meteorologist Cassandra Crimi tracking the possibility of a few fast-moving showers early this morning with partly cloudy skies and temperatures in the 70s. This afternoon, we'll have a 30% chance for isolated showers and storms with daytime highs in the mid-80s. We'll hit 88 degrees in Orlando. From Channel 9 Eyewitness News, I'm meteorologist Cassandra Crimi.
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8: 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This Star 94.5 traffic report sponsored by Orlando Health.
1: I-4 westbound between the Greenway and Kissimmee and World Drive, there's a wreck. And on I-4 eastbound, a crash involving a semi-truck that went off into the woods. That's at the exit to the Longwood Rest Area, and that's blocked. There's a wreck at Avalon Park Boulevard at Timber Springs Boulevard that's got the road blocked. 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

0: Incorporated. What up, John?
1: I'm good, man. You done just gearing everybody up for the weekend, man. And of course, hit me up on the gram, J-A-H Lion Sound.
0: J-A-H Lion Sound. Hey, where you going to be at tonight?
1: Yeah, man, today you don't know, Jamaican Lounge in Atlanta. Tomorrow on Rendezvous and Sunday Spice House, like told them, are we working?
0: There it is. Hey, appreciate you, big dog.
1: My pleasure, man. You done know.
0: All right, Black Tony, where you at, man? He's Friday, man.
2: Damn, cuz, I probably should, but come on, man. I'm not gonna lie, I probably should call you last night. Told you I had a doctor appointment this morning. No, this not where old doctor call you. Cause you know, when I go see Dr. Carl, you know, usually he'll let you know I'm coming in. But he out of town, so I had to come to the little hood doctor over here. And I'm in the room right now waiting on him to come in. Cause
0: what's the problem? Why you had to go to the doctor?
2: Oh, no, this the hood doctor, shawty. He do everything for $5, shawty. He used to be a real doctor, but he got his license took because he did something to somebody. I don't know. But he come to the hood, and he set up a little office by the little muffler shop, where they do used tires and mufflers at. And he got a little office set up in there. He let us all come in there. We ain't got no insurance.
0: You can't make an appointment. Why? You can't make an appointment?
2: Sorry, you got to do it when he can do it. No, he got to do it early in the morning because he got another job. He work at Amazon. He delivers a package. So he got to do the appointment early. Sorry.
0: But
2: he got
0: me
2: here. I got to do a proscrate exam. So he got me laying down on. Yeah, I'm laying down on the table right now. So I don't. They had me take, but they're crazy though, Shadi. I'm gonna tell you this, but I mean, I guess it's okay because it's a doctor, Shadi. But I had to take my pants off, Shadi.
0: Yeah.
2: I'm not even gonna lie, Shadi. And they got me laying on the table right now. I'm waiting on him to come in.
0: You gotta take your pants off.
2: Yeah, I had to take my pants off for it's a proscrate.
3: Prostate.
2: Proscrate. Yeah. Proscrate. Is on. Hold on, I'm waiting on him.
0: And what city you in?
2: I'm in Atlanta. Hold on. Shawty, why they scrap my arm down? I can't move my. I get down. Want you to move too, turf. Hold on.
0: I like you on the. Got a
2: hold
0: death.
2: On, okay, he's coming. He can hold on. Hold on.
3: You doing something else, dog?
4: What you want to do?
2: Hold on.
0: Yeah.
3: See if
0: why they got? Why they playing? Why they playing Najee in the background?
2: They said they want you to be relaxed. Shawty, they put some oil. They put some oil on my back. Hold on, that's too low right there, Shawty. That ain't my back right there. Hold on.
0: Hold on, they got you laying on your stomach. You laying on your stomach with your pants, Black Tony. Shit about your ass to work. You're going to be doing a tea next week.
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9: Ricky, there are a couple of crashes on I-4. This Star 94.5 traffic report sponsored by Orlando Health. I-4 westbound between the Greenway and Kissimmee and World Drive, there's a wreck. And on I-4 eastbound, a crash involving a semi-truck that went off into the woods. That's at the exit to the Longwood Rest Area, and that's blocked. There's a wreck at Avalon Park Boulevard at Timber Springs Boulevard that's got the road blocked. 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
5: All right, y'all, Rick's Modern Morning Show. 4 minutes after the hour, Gary has the tea in the Kahlua of the day. What up, Gary?
6: Good morning, Ricky. Good morning, America. Good morning to you. It's Friday, a beautiful day in the neighborhood. And here's what's happening in celebrity news, y'all. Jocelyn Hernandez, y'all. We all know Jocelyn, baby, known as the Puerto Rican princess, where Tyler Perry said he's about to move to, y'all. She is claiming, y'all, that Stevie J was secretly involved with Faith Evans, honey, while he was still with her. And she now considers, y'all, the alleged betrayal is a blessing, honey, in disguise. Now, during a recent appearance, y'all, on the Shannon Sharp Show, maybe Miss Jocelyn said that she didn't know at the time that Stevie and Evans, honey, were allegedly more than friends. Neither Stevie nor Evans, honey, has publicly responded, y'all, to the allegation. She said they have been messing around, but she didn't use that word, honey. And I didn't even know it, Jocelyn said. She said they were making it seem like if they were friends. And that's one reason why I don't trust friends, honey. Because people seem like they friends, and before you know, honey,
5: how many of us have them?
6: Mm-hmm.
1: Friends.
6: Honey, she said that.
1: You can depend on.
5: Let's be friends.
6: Yeah, right.
1: Before we go any further.
5: Let's be friends.
6: Well, that's what they were. She said, rather than saying that she wants Stevie back, Jocelyn offered, honey, Faith a thank you, honey. All right, Miss Jocelyn, honey. She said, thank God that old.
5: What?
6: She said, thank God that old B, honey, came around, honey, and took that man. She said, she took him away from me and she helped me. Jocelyn and Stevie, honey, had an on and off relationship for roughly 5 years before their 2016 split. Though the pair, y'all, once claimed that they were married, they later acknowledged, y'all, that they were never legally married, y'all. And they have a beautiful child, y'all, Miss Bonnie Bella, honey, which was born in 2016. Now, that's sad, though. You know, you just can't trust people, honey, because, honey, everybody, oh, we friends, honey. You friends, all right, honey. Friends with benefits and stuff. I feel so sorry for Jocelyn. She loved that man. And then here's something like this come about, so, and now it's getting all out there. So let's keep our parties lifted up in prayer.
5: Pray.
6: And hopefully in prayer, maybe they may get back together one day. Who knows? Love will bring us back. All right, moving on in other celebrity news, y'all. Baby Miss Daphne Joy, honey, she is shading, honey, Miss Brittany Renner. Relationship, honey, she said she could never be me. Now, Daphne Joy, y'all, honey, she won't let Brittany Renner, honey, have the last word. Now, after Renner mocked Joy while discussing women who enjoy being taken care of by men, Joy answered with a slick video of her own, honey, and made it clear that she is perfectly comfortable with her relationship preferences, honey. She said, that could never be me, honey, and you, honey, and the love and all that other mess going on. Because, you know, Daphne Joy was one with 50 Cent and Diddy, honey, but now she's speaking out. But here's what Miss Woman had to say about the other woman.
7: Hi, Brittany. That could never be you, and I love that for you. I, on the other hand, have never been shy to admit that I absolutely love when my man takes care of me. And frankly, I love taking care of my man. We're both different, and that's okay. But Brittany, if you find yourself mentioning me again, please don't look like you've been fighting dogs all night. Okay, beautiful? Mwah.
6: That was dirty.
1: Don't look like you've been fighting dogs all night.
6: How could you say that to another woman?
1: Wow.
6: She said, don't look like you've been fighting dogs, honey.
1: Oh, my.
6: My God, Alfreda, have anybody ever said that to you?
1: Probably you, but nobody else. Gary, nobody else. I hear you giggling. Nobody else has said that. Absolutely, that's something you would say.
5: Gary, that was shady, wasn't it?
6: That was baby,
5: this girl said, "Don't look like you've been fighting dogs." Look like? What does that look like?
1: Exactly.
5: Look disheveled, don't it?
1: Oh, me.
6: But anyway, that's what pretty girls say to one another.
1: It's true. It's true.
6: Because they both pretty girls, honey. So that's what they say to one another. So, I mean, it's sad. You know, but women, are women still letting men take care of them now? Because I thought more women are becoming more independent. Are women still allowing that?
5: Yeah.
6: For men to take, really?
5: A lot of men take care of their woman. They, especially if they got a good woman and worth taking, being taken care of, that's something awesome. That's a blessing. I see it as a blessing. You don't mind take care of somebody that take care of you, right?
6: Well, yeah, but I thought y'all be saying, honey, y'all want an independent. I want a woman that's independent. I want her to love God, and I want her to do
5: I mean, if she had to be by herself, she don't have no choice but to be independent. But that don't make her, you know what I'm saying, if she put in a position where she can be taken care of or whatever, I think some of those independent skills can go towards to help you. So, you know, it can actually work. It just depends on, you know, her or in him.
6: Yeah, I guess if I was a woman, I would take care of myself and let him supplement my income.
1: You can do
6: both. You
1: can't
6: take care of me.
1: You can,
6: but when they get mad with you, they want to say, give me back my purse I bought you. Give me back my shoes. So, no, ma'am, honey, these are all mine.
5: Yeah, I'm going to take back the purse and the shoes if you're out on a date with another man that I bought. Yeah, get it to me right now.
6: Oh.
5: Right now.
6: In my quick for free story, y'all, let's continue.
5: Get them damn shoes out of you gonna walk out of the Waffle House barefooted. You cheating on me at the Waffle House. That's how trifling they are. They'll cheat on you. They'll take another dude to the Waffle House with some shoes on that you bought. Get on out of here with that alley cat coat ran crumb cake.
6: Oh,
5: because you adopt me is like cornflakes without the milk. It's my word. You just a squirrel trying to get a nut. Now get on it. Don't touch that coat. I saw him walking in the rain.
6: Yes, sir.
5: You will hold the hands and I never be the same. Go ahead, Gary.
6: You sure what? In my quick but free story, y'all, honey, let's keep Jennifer Lopez lifted up in our prayers. I don't know if y'all heard the shocking story, but they're saying that a Minnesota shoplifter, y'all, is going viral, honey, for looking exactly like Jennifer Lopez, honey. They say this girl named Miss Serene Ann Quest. They say, baby, her mugshot went viral because everybody thought she was Jennifer Lopez, but she's not. And they say, baby, honey, Miss Jennifer Lopez, honey, may file a lawsuit, have to have this girl have plastic surgery, honey, so she won't look like her no more. But they say she was charged out with boosting two double pack of power tool batteries worth about $580 from a Minnesota store. They
5: wow.
6: This girl needed some batteries.
5: You gonna post a picture on your page, Gary?
6: Huh?
5: Post a picture on your page so we can see her.
6: Yeah, we're gonna put it on the Ricky Smiley Morning Show page, honey, so she could definitely see it. But she does look like Jennifer Lopez, though. So, you know, we're gonna put that picture out there. But bless her soul, honey. If somebody look like you,
5: don't you hate when somebody get caught stealing something, and then they look just like you, and you're a public figure, and everybody starts sending this stuff to you?
8: Okay.
6: Oh my God. Lord.
5: I just hate it.
6: It's just like when they have these pictures of women in bathing suits, honey. Look like certain people, and they say it's not them.
1: Yeah, Ricky.
9: Wait
5: a minute, what?
9: Pictures of women in bikinis that look like rappers.
5: Let us enjoy that. We know that was Brett. You can't tell us that ain't the Brett.
8: I keep telling you. Oh, stop doing that, okay? I had so many calls. Stop it.
5: What they were saying, Brett? Who called you?
8: Stop it.
5: Who called you,
6: bro?
8: I'm gonna get like Gary. Stop it!
6: Okay. Now that's saying the DJ, I know what time it is.
8: Sha-la-la.
6: The Kahlua today is one of my favorite Kahlua. That's right, baby. Sha-la-la. Ricky needs to stop that, honey. The Kahlua today, y'all, is Erica. On the high end, you say Erica. And on the low end, you say beautiful amethyst. That's your Kahlua for the day. Sha-la-la-la-la.
5: That's a beautiful Kahlua. Y'all, please take your time and give Gary one big round of applause, ladies and gentlemen. Coming up in What's Trending, season 8 of the Tamron Hall Show just kicked off, and we have her checking in to talk about some wild episodes and late nights with our very own Alfreda's. Okay. We're going to be talking to Tamron Hall up next. Ricky Smiley Morning Show. Good morning, Longwood. 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

0: kicked off, and we have her checking in to talk about some wild episodes and late nights with our very own Alfreda's. Tamron Hall is up next. 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
12: 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This Star 94.5 traffic report sponsored by Orlando Health. There's a car fire on 1792 at Dirksen Drive blocking the right lane. There's a hit and run Old Winter Garden Road west of Johnny and Parkway blocking the road, and a crash Oak Ridge Road east of Orange Blossom Trail. And there's a wreck at Avalon Park Boulevard at Timber Springs Boulevard blocking the road. 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
9: All right, y'all, Ricky Smiley Morning Show. Joining us this morning, she's an award-winning journalist, television host, author, producer, and mom who has created a space where celebrities can be real and everyday people can tell their stories. Ladies and gentlemen, let me get a drum roll. It's about to be messy. We about to have some fun. This is our personal friend. I want y'all to give it up for Tamron Hall.
10: Good morning. Good morning. Okay, I'm coming in hot. Your intro. Why didn't you say friend first? People won't believe we're friends if you end with friend. If you're not even friends,
9: hold on. We're going to start this. Ladies and gentlemen, Ricky Smiley right. Morning Show, our good friend, our sister. We love her. Yes, we were born together. Yes, we went to school together. Her and Alfreda got to fighting at the club together. Television host, author, producer, and mom. Y'all give it up for Tamron Hall.
11: Whoa, whoa.
10: Thank you. Finally,
9: happy birthday, Tamron.
10: Thank you. Oh, my gosh. Freitas didn't give me one thing.
12: How dare you? What do you get somebody who has everything? I have to find the most interesting gift that's...
10: You get them more. You get
11: that's
10: more.
11: That's right, honey.
10: That's
11: more.
10: What you give them. But I love y'all so much.
9: We love you, too. And Tamron, we just get like 8 seasons is a really big deal. 8 seasons. I mean, it's a big deal, and you have a huge lineup this season. So what's something that you learned from a guest that has kind of changed how you looked at your life?
10: Oh, my God, that's a great question. You know, I like all of us, everybody on your show, people have counted us out at different times, and you are only out if you think you are. People think that they can determine your destiny. They can determine how far you will go, whether it's in our radio industry, music, whatever the things that we've done. And you're only out if you think you are. When I lost my job, I was 47. I'd never lost a job in my life. I'd worked since I was 14, but I didn't accept that another person gets to determine my steps. God determines that, and I determine that. Mm-hmm. And I think that's the biggest lesson in all of it. That's why we're now at season 8. Tomorrow, we're taping an exclusive interview with Jalen Brunson, his mother and his father, their first interview together. And it's going to air this Monday on September 21st. And the big thing with me, when I was talking to the Brunson family, I said, listen, I can talk to you about the Knicks and the run and all of this. But in truth, everybody wants to know, how can you raise a champion? And that doesn't mean rings, and that doesn't mean, you know, acquiring everything in life. But how do you keep getting up when somebody says, in his case, you're too short, you're too slow, you're too this? And so whether you have a kid or not, we all want to know, how do you get back up? So those are the things that made the show, I think, stand out. It's one thing to have Jalen Brunson on and me try to play basketball and do some things like that. It's another to dig into this conversation of, who are you when your back is against the wall? And I think that's why we're still on.
12: So, Tamron, you are talking about kids. And I just want to say, you know, I had a child when we were in our 20s, and you were such, like, you were a mom without being a mom. I could call you and be like, Tim, I just don't know what to do. And, you know some people like that, but I really want to take you back. If you remember, because my son's birthday is this week, too. I want to know if you remember where you were and what we were doing on the day I went into labor.
10: Oh, you know what? I don't like this show. I don't like the people on this show.
12: Okay, I'll tell the story. I will tell the story.
9: You want to know.
10: Setup.
12: No, I'm going to tell y'all, it was Tamron's birthday.
10: No, you're not.
12: So I'm pregnant, Tamron's like, hey, I'm coming over on my birthday because I got, I'm with my new guy. I want you to meet him. So they drive up.
10: No, I didn't want you to meet him. Well,
12: you wanted me to see him. So we drive. They drive up. I see him. I'm on my deck in his little shiny little convertible Mercedes. They come in.
10: Did he have a Mercedes?
12: Yes, no, he did. Yes, he did. He had like a red convertible Mercedes or something.
10: He did?
12: Yes. Anyway.
10: Do you remember his name?
12: I do not remember.
10: Don't say his name.
12: I will not say his name.
9: But y'all so messy.
12: Let me tell you something. So he comes in and I'm like, oh, hi, nice to meet you. Oh, gosh, my stomach. Oh, no. I'm starting to go into labor while Tamron's on her birthday date. So she's like, are you kidding me?
10: I wasn't on the date yet. No, I wasn't on the date yet.
12: Not yet.
10: I was getting ready to go on the date.
12: She goes into labor.
9: Oh, wow. Why would you
10: right
9: do that?
10: In front of us.
12: Yes.
10: Because she was hating because I was on a date.
1: Because she got knocked up.
12: Tamron and her new guy wind up starting their date at the hospital with me going into labor and having to have
9: a
10: Well, that's Alfred. Gary, and that's not the worst, Gary. Uh-oh. She not only it's the longest labor ever.
1: Yes, honey.
10: We gotta go. And I was like, we gotta go. I said, you're messing up my date. We gotta go.
1: A hater, honey. Just like she is, honey. Yeah. She's a hater. Hating on your man, honey, because hers had knocked her up. But anyway, Tamron, speaking of dating, honey, dating has changed so much, girls. So what is the craziest dating advice that you've heard recently that made you think, absolutely not, besides that pregnancy thing with Alfredo's?
10: That women should pay for the date. I don't think that you should.
9: That's crazy as hell. I agree with that term.
10: I think that's crazy. I think we're doing a show. In fact, Kendra G is coming on the show. We're talking about dating. There's a whole trend of the chase, right? What happened to the chase? And why some men believe that women have ruined dating because we don't let you chase. And it's really controversial. Believe it or not, I'm from the different era, right? I'm from a chase era of the dating world. If you go on a date and they can't pay for the date, you should not go on the date. And I know that's probably that some people might think that's antiquated, but I do not. And I think it's crazy to tell somebody that you ask me out, you got to be able to pay for the meal. And that doesn't mean I'm for sale. That does not mean, but you have to pay for me. I don't think a guy should take you out. But I don't think you should go out with a guy who can't pay for the dinner.
12: Yeah, you said
10: it. Anybody who tells you otherwise is not giving you good advice. Right. I think it starts off wrong.
12: Right. Agreed.
9: Absolutely.
10: So that's my most controversial advice.
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19: I'm Channel 9 meteorologist Cassandra Crimi, tracking the possibility of a few fast-moving showers early this morning with partly cloudy skies and temperatures in the 70s. This afternoon, we'll have a 30% chance for isolated showers and storms with daytime highs in the mid-80s. We'll hit 88 degrees in Orlando. From Channel 9 Eyewitness News, I'm meteorologist Cassandra Crimi.
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5: There's a car fire on 1792 in Deltona. 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The right lane is blocked from that car fire. There's a hit and run Old Winter Garden Road west of John Young Parkway blocking the road. A crash Oak Ridge Road east of Orange Blossom Trail. And at Rio Grande just north of Cayley, a crash. Avalon Park Boulevard at Timber Springs, the road's blocked from a wreck there. 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
1: Coming up at 10 a.m. is that $1,000 keyword.

0: meaning, and I feel like that's a sign of loneliness. I mean, there's been research that we are in a loneliness epidemic where people don't know how to be friends anymore. The former Attorney General Vivek Murtha talked about it a couple of years ago in the New York Times. People don't know how to be friendly. They don't know how to get on an elevator and say good morning.
1: So true.
0: They don't know how to say it. I, my team, I most of my producers are like in their 30s and they're amazing. And sometimes they will send an email to someone and they'll say, he didn't respond. He was, you know, he blew me off. And I said, maybe he didn't see the email. Like, people believe that texting and emailing is communication and it's not. And then you get on the elevator, everyone looks down. No one looks up. No one says hello. And I think those are all not signs of us disconnecting. It's a sign of loneliness. We don't know how to connect. And I think that's part of why I said, let's keep talking. But I do think, Brad, that the loneliness thing, especially in our Black community, even so, is not discussed enough. There are a lot of people who want connection and don't know how to find it. Not just romantic connection, just having a friend.
1: Just having a friend, yeah.
2: Well, Tamron, I've always said, I'm not lonely. I'm just alone.
3: Oh, wow.
0: What's the distinction? Tell me the distinction.
2: What does that mean? I mean, I don't.
3: It just sounded good, Tamron.
1: It just sounded good.
2: Moving on, Tamron.
3: He heard it at church and he didn't been quoted it ever since then. And I'm glad you asked.
2: Don't question me, Tamron.
0: I'm a journalist. You can't just drop something into my head and walk away.
2: Bring the answer for me.
0: Gary, do you see how I like every video of your wardrobe? You are the best dressed person in the world.
2: Well, thank you, Tamron.
1: And still lonely.
2: Yeah, and I'm just alone.
4: Wait a minute.
2: I need to be on your show dripping, baby.
0: I think the whole crew should come on and then we do just a segment with you by yourself on your fashion.
2: Yes.
0: I want to know how far in advance, Gary, you pick out a single outfit, because I feel like when I see those videos, that was planned and thought out and mapped out.
2: Nope.
0: Do you use AI?
2: Nope. I just get up in the morning, honestly, and just put something on. I was tortured today about my shoes because they didn't go in my outfit.
3: And he be getting that stuff from the consignment store across from Valley View Mall where them old rich white people die.
2: Consignment, baby.
0: I love a good consignment. Okay, then we got our tip of the day, our fashion tip of the day.
1: Consignment, baby.
3: Now, I know that y'all are best friends, and so we know better. What is your absolute ratchet at home behavior?
0: Oh, I don't have any. No.
4: Oh my gosh, really? Are we sure?
0: Georgia.
1: Georgia.
0: Georgia is, you know, I am the neatest. I'm a neat freak.
4: She's not. Yes, it's true.
0: I'm a neat freak. She's not. I keep everything immaculate and tidy. She doesn't.
4: It's true.
0: That's why we were never roommates. I don't have. Okay. Georgia. That's one ratchet thing. I'm going to give you permission to name one thing because you're not going to be able to come up with anything. Name one thing.
4: Okay, say
0: what
4: to people,
0: Georgia,
4: that you know what you think. Exactly what you think. No holds barred.
3: What song she get turned up off of? What ratchet is it? Lil Kim? What is she listening to?
4: I like Foxy Brown. She likes Lil Kim.
0: Yeah, I like Lil Kim. Yes. Lil Kim is who I wish I was in another life. I want to be Lil Kim. If I could be Lil Kim, I would definitely be Lil Kim.
1: I know why Prince loves you.
0: Thank you. That was one of the reasons.
3: We absolutely love you and respect you and thank you so much. Happy birthday. We are cheering for you every single day. We're watching your show. Thank you so much for taking the time to come on this morning.
0: Y'all
3: make
0: are
3: sure.
0: My family. I love you. And I don't want you to just give some plug because I want you to act like we're friends. So don't just be like, you can watch Tamron all along.
4: Shout out to your mom. I know she listened to 97.9 to B. Mary and Todd, Mary and Todd, shout out to y'all.
3: And we're coming up there. We're gonna do a live broadcast. A live broadcast. We are so excited coming on your show. So thank you for having us.
0: I love you. It's a link up. We're gonna do a whole show together. When two worlds collide and emerge as one.
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13: There's a car fire on 1792 in Deltona. This Star 94.5 traffic report is fronted by Quantum Fiber Internet. 1792 at Dirksen Drive, the right lane is blocked from that car fire. There's a hit and run, Old Winter Garden Road west of John Deere Parkway blocking the road. A crash, Oak Ridge Road east of Orange Blossom Trail. And at Rio Grande, just north of Cayley, a crash. Avalon Park Boulevard at Timber Springs, the road's blocked from a wreck there. 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That's traffic. I'm Beverly Bentley Steele.
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1: All right, y'all, Rick's Modern Morning Show. It is about that time. Time to play Battle of the Sexes. And we got Kylie from Greenville, South Carolina, listening to us on 107.3 Jams. Kylie, what's up?
2: What's up, y'all? Good morning.
1: Hey, good morning. Happy to have you. And we got Scott from Indianapolis, Indiana. What up, Scott?
3: Hey, what's happening? Good morning. How y'all doing this morning?
1: Man, we good. Listen to us on WTLC 106.7, man. Hey, we're about to play Battle of the Sexes, the men versus the women. And we're going to ask y'all a few questions, and we want y'all to answer those questions. But don't spend all your time on one question, because we got a lot of questions. All right, y'all ready to get down?
3: Yes, sir.
2: Yes.
1: All right, Kylie, we're going to go first, and then Scott, you and Brett going to go. All right, Kylie, you ready?
2: Oh, Lord. Okay, I'm ready.
1: All right, start the clock. How many Super Bowl championships do the Dallas Cowboys have?
2: Take a guess. Ooh, I'm not even a football fan.
1: Take a guess.
2: I'm just
4: going to
2: go with five.
1: Yes.
4: Wow.
5: Good guess.
1: Oh, yeah. All right, our planet has how many continents? Take a guess.
2: I'm going to go with seven.
1: Yes.
4: You know what?
1: In football, does the center play on offense or defense?
2: Oh, y'all got me with the football questions. I don't know. I'm
4: going to
2: say offense.
1: Yes.
4: Wow.
1: How many innings are there in a standard baseball game? Take a guess.
2: In a baseball game?
1: Yep.
2: Nine?
1: Yeah, nine. You Googling something.
4: Wow.
1: What's the capital city of California?
2: The capital of California is definitely going to be Sacramento.
1: Absolutely.
4: Wow.
1: Wow. What main part is reviewed and replaced with a new one during an oil change?
2: Can you repeat that?
1: What is the main part is removed and replaced with a new one during an oil change?
2: An oil filter?
1: Yep.
4: ChatGPT.
1: Okay. But you got six. You got all of them right. You answered
4: all
1: of them.
4: All of them right.
1: All right, big dog, you got to come with it.
4: All right, let's go. All right. What type of heel is a short, slender, and slightly tapered low heel?
3: Repeat it.
4: What type of heel is short, slender, and slightly tapered? It's a low heel.
1: The one the lady, them church ladies be wearing.
3: Stiletto?
4: No, it's a kitten heel.
3: Oh, okay.
4: A method of straightening natural hair using a blow dryer and flat iron without chemical relaxers is called a what?
1: How the hell are we supposed to know that?
3: Right. Pass.
4: It's a silk press. What kind of products does Design Essentials make?
3: Oh, man.
4: Hair care. What do you call shoes that ballerinas wear that allows them to stand on their toes?
3: Man.
4: What is 75 plus 30?
3: 185.
4: Thank you.
1: Yes.
4: 0 degrees Celsius is equal to how many degrees in Fahrenheit?
3: 32.
1: Yes, yeah.
4: That's two. What is the professional name for a licensed hairstylist?
3: Beautician?
4: That's it. Yep. What is the name of the incredibly popular hair care line launched by Beyonce?
1: Huh?
3: Oh, no, fast. I'm sorry, I don't know that.
4: Sacred. Which legendary female rapper made history by becoming the first female solo rap artist inducted into the Rock and Roll Hall of Fame? No, that would be Missy Elliott.
1: Oh, man, you had a good comeback, but she won. Special K, what did she win?
6: All right, ma'am, congratulations. You should be so excited right now. You should be so excited. Why? Because you're this week's winner of the fantastic, amazing, fabulous prize pack from America's store, the Dollar Tree. All right. Are you ready, ma'am? And here is your prize pack from Campbell's. You got beef barley soup in a bag. All right. No water needed. It's ready to enjoy. How about that? And also, since we're talking about things that are delicious, how about from Pantry Basics? You got a bottle of sweet teriyaki sauce and marinade.
1: Yes. Oh, wow.
6: And also, you got a 6-piece pack of glow-in-the-dark bracelets. Hours of fun.
1: What are they going to do with that? They grown ass.
6: And you got 6 feet of pink ribbon, 1/4-inch width. Do what you can with that. Yeah, some pink ribbon. How about you got a pair of leopard print garden gloves with reinforced palm and fingertips?
1: Yeah, wow.
6: Hours of gardening fun. You've also got a hard red rubber scalp massage brush, especially effective with dandruff and psoriasis.
1: I bet the thing scratched good.
6: Yeah, from Parker and Bailey. You got pet stain and odor eliminator powder. It removes stubborn pet stains and odors from carpet, upholstery, and clothing.
1: We're
6: getting to the end now from Maddie K's Hickory Smoked Almonds, gluten-free, healthy, crunchy, delicious nuts.
1: Yeah. Where's she going to put them? Where's she going to put them?
6: Yeah, she's going to put those nuts in her mouth. And speaking of your mouth,
2: you've
6: also got an 18-piece Gorton's frozen fish sticks. Yeah. Do you like fish sticks in your mouth?
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16: 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You gotta love him, man.
17: If it's trending, you know he got it. Jay Hicks, what's going on in Old Town?
18: Hey, good morning, Ricky. Central Florida is one of the many areas that's facing a preschool teacher shortage. And overall, according to the National Association of Education of Young Children, 38% of Florida preschools are operating below capacity because of staffing and affordability challenges. Now, Ricky, you know this comes at a challenging time where 90% of a child's brain development happens before the age of 5. How serious is this shortage? Well, here's Megan Oates, the coordinator for child care apprenticeship for Orange County Public Schools, speaking on it.
19: So the need is real. We definitely, with the pandemic, had a huge decline. It's really hard to care for yourself and your family.
18: I'm Jay Hicks, and that report was brought to you by Classic Honda and Holler Honda, where every vehicle is clearly marked at their best price first. And coming up at 10 a.m. with JoJo, we have the Star 94.5 Pay Your Bills keyword. 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The soul of Orlando.
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1: All right, 27 minutes after the hour, y'all got your front page right here. What up, Alfredas?
0: Hey, Ricky, what up? It's Friday, September 18th. Here is what's going on in the news. A disturbing investigation in Philly is getting bigger. Police now say seven women have been connected to an investigation centered around a home in the city's Olney neighborhood. Now, five are reported missing, and investigators say digital evidence recovered from that property appears to show several women injured or possibly dead. Police have also seen video they believe shows the homeowner's late father strangling a woman. Investigators are still working to determine what happened. In other news, more legal issues for Texas Attorney General Ken Paxton. He's facing a new lawsuit from the family of a black woman who died during pregnancy. The family of Tierra Walker says doctors denied her an abortion that could have saved her life because of Texas's abortion restrictions. Walker died from preeclampsia in December 2024. The lawsuit names Paxton, state medical officials, healthcare institutions, and several doctors as defendants. In other news, Ricky, we just heard that American kids' reading scores have hit historic lows, and now a new report says skipping breakfast could leave kids dealing with brain fog and fatigue, which can make it harder to learn and focus in class. Dietitians' advice is simple. Give kids something with protein and fiber before they head out the door. Think eggs and toast, maybe milk or yogurt. So before we blame the phones, the screens, and everything else for kids having trouble focusing, maybe make sure they've had something to eat before they walk out the door. For info on these stories and more, go to RickySmileyMorningShow.com. Now, here's a look at sports.
4: Rock T, the sports genius, is in the building.
6: Ladies and gentlemen, the Buffalo Bills got the job done last night. They beat my Detroit Lions to open up their brand new stadium, 41-31. Buffalo is actually my Super Bowl prediction for the AFC team. So write it down if you ain't got nothing to do. Quarterback Josh Allen will probably be top three players that's going to be running for that MVP this season. Big college football game this weekend. Number 7 LSU versus number 8 Ole Miss. Head coach Lane Kiffin of LSU, it's the return. If y'all don't remember, he was the head coach of Ole Miss last year, and he left the team while Ole Miss was still in the playoffs. So
1: that's going to be crazy.
6: He left the sour taste in the mouths of Ole Miss fans. This game is so big that allegedly.
1: But do Ole Miss have the same team, like a good team like they had last year?
6: I don't think so, but you never know, man. You don't count nobody out. I think LSU going to go in there and win by like 3 touchdowns. I don't think it's going to be like, it's going to be a good game. Going to be a lot of hype, but Lane Kiffin got them boys ready to go. So word is that there's a La Quinta Inn out there that raised the booking rates from $99 per night up to $1,700 per night.
0: Wait, what?
1: Allegedly. La Quinta in Oxford, Mississippi.
6: Yes,
1: that's
6: sir.
1: That's insane.
6: That's how big this
1: at
6: game is.
1: At a La Quinta.
6: A La Quinta.
1: I'm talking about them damn sheets be by thinnest tops paper that you roll marijuana with.
6: Come on, guys.
1: That's how thin them sheets be.
7: I know.
1: Yeah, man. Hey, Brad, all them gigs you had to stay. You ain't had no choice but to sit on the edge of the bed all night at a La Quinta with your arms folded in your lap because you refuse to lay down on that damn nasty bed.
8: That's the hotel they give you a real key.
1: Yeah, crackheads, prostitutes, everything going on next door. Got them damn rooms like with Dr. King them stayed in. You go from the outside, no hallways or nothing. Dog, am I going to die?
6: Hey, man, it is what
1: then
6: it
1: I'd
6: is.
1: End up sleeping in my car some nights, man. In some hotel, I'm not going to go in. If the lobby stink, imagine what the room smell like.
0: Right, right.
6: Slow down, Lord Chief. Hey, Super Dad, we got time for the HBCU matchups, man.
10: Oh, my God.
6: We got to shut out. We got a couple games real fast. Tennessee State going to be at FAMU this week. Shout out to Bethune-Cookman. Got Virginia Lynchburg. Oh, we got to shout out to Hampton U. They got Norfolk State University, that Battle of the Bay. Also, Tuskegee and Jackson State going at it this weekend.
1: Oh, that's good.
6: Yeah, Benedict and Fort Valley State. Central State and Arkansas Pine Bluff. Shout out to Bowie State and Alabama A&M going head up.
1: Oh, that's
6: going
1: to be good.
6: Fayette

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1: Drop it like it's hot. Drop it like it's hot.
2: So hot and
3: that's hot. You can catch me at the hot spot.
4: It's the B-R-A-T.
5: All right, party people. 28 before the top of the hour. Time for the hot spot. What up, Brett?
6: What up, Ricky? Good morning, everybody. I'm your girl, Brett Tatat, and this is The Hot Spot, where we bring you music, movies, and more. So let's get on off into it. Well, y'all, October London is speaking out about facing pushback and harassment from his industry peers in R&B. And he's pointing the finger at established artists and writers in the R&B community. And here's what he said.
7: I've been very upset at the way that I've been treated in R&B by other artists that nobody knows. You have no idea that behind the scenes stuff that happens. I've had the cops call on me to mess up my sound check. I've had them come out and say that I couldn't do a sound check. I've had some of your biggest, amazing, bright stars that have written so many songs for so many people come out and accidentally unplug everything while I'm doing a show in the middle of everybody. It's been a lot of just bullying, but I keep busting their ass every time.
6: Wow. Oh, that's crazy. Why do y'all think it's like that? Because everybody competing with everybody, huh?
8: Maybe. Yeah.
9: That's crazy. Talking about like backstage, like?
6: No, just like they unplugging his the equipment before he get on stage, just trying to kind of like sabotage his show. And he seems like he's saying this has happened to him with a few people.
8: Wow.
6: A few like R&B legends and stuff. So
9: jealous. Yeah, that music industry is crazy.
8: That sounds insane.
6: Who are you telling?
9: That's somebody why it's just always good to equipment. Do shows with your friends, man. Other artists that you are friends with, man, where it's friendly, because that make you have a better performance. When you feel like you got friends standing on the side of the stage waiting on their turn to go on stage, and it's a good relationship with everybody, that makes the show better. Everybody feel comfortable. Nobody feel paranoid. I felt tension backstage before. Or you just felt like it. Just I don't know. I've been in some weird situations.
6: Well, you know, when you're a new artist, you can't really control who you get booked with. You just you go do the shows, and they put you on an R&B tour with a bunch of other R&B singers because you're an R&B singer. But you know, I guess maybe he's doing
9: well. Why would somebody do that though?
6: I don't know. That's so mean. Like, yeah, that's the industry for you though. You think you want to get in it, but you have no idea. No
9: I
6: idea.
9: Couldn't see Gladys Knight unplugging Patti LaBelle.
8: Never.
9: You never see the doggone Whispers unplug Maze. That don't make sense. You want them to have a good show. That means the audience is going to be ready so when you come on stage.
6: Right, exactly. Exactly.
9: What if the Mississippi Mass Choir and the Georgia Mass Choir got to play?
8: You know what I'm saying? Don't get out. Come on.
9: Yeah.
6: You know what? You are stupid. We're going to wrap up the hot spot.
8: Good idea.
6: That. Stupid note, but if you miss any part of the show, make sure you check out the Ricky Smiley
9: Morning
6: Show
9: 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What a Jamal Bryan slap Bishop.
8: Available
6: wherever you get your podcast. You know what? Dwight Stone got the praise mix down. Don't say no more. It's the Ricky Smiley Morning Show.
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0: I'm Channel 9 meteorologist Cassandra Crimi tracking the possibility of a few fast-moving showers early this morning with partly cloudy skies and temperatures in the 70s. This afternoon, we'll have a 30% chance for isolated showers and storms with daytime highs in the mid-80s. We'll hit 88 degrees in Orlando. From Channel 9 Eyewitness News, I'm meteorologist Cassandra Crimi.
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0: Josh Allen is looking like an MVP candidate on Thursday Night Football. When I return, I'll discuss on The Daily Play with Joy Taylor, brought to you by DraftKings. 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
0: This is the Daily Play with Joy Taylor. Josh Allen is looking intense. Buffalo followed up a big week one win in Houston by opening Highmark Stadium with a win on Thursday night. The Lions came back and made it a game in the second half, but the Bills were up 27-10 at halftime and went on to win 41-31. And Josh Allen was the primary reason why. 248 yards, 3 touchdowns passing, 69 yards, and 2 touchdowns rushing. He now has 9 combined total touchdowns this season for his 2-0 Bills, who get a long week before hosting the Chargers in week 3. A really impressive performance from the 2024 MVP winner. It's too early to say this is the Bills' year, but it might be. Buffalo has never won a Super Bowl. Imagine what that would mean if Josh could deliver one of those to the diehard, heavy-drinking, table-diving Bills fans. 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

0: 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It's Mark Young, guest starring for JoJo with a lot of money right here. 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You still have until 10:30 to do that. Maybe you're on your second cup of coffee right now, or you're making a coffee run for you and your colleagues at work. But, you know, Starbucks, they're teaming up with the Peanuts Gang for the 60th anniversary of It's a Great Pumpkin, Charlie Brown. You remember that when you were a kid? You watched that special? Well, Charlie Brown has his brand new mocha frappuccino, and so does Snoopy. It's the Snoopy cookie frappuccino. I'm looking at the picture right now, and it looks pretty good. If you go to Starbucks, they even have something for your kid, too, a Snoopy plush. Plus, they have a mini tote and bag charm, which is nice. So, you know, you can kind of drink in your childhood right there at Starbucks. But I got the money, though. Hang close for that.
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0: Star 94.5, the soul of Orlando. Shout out to T-Boz from TLC and get well wishes to her because, you know, T-Boz had a little episode with her sickle cell not too long ago, and she was forced to take herself off the tour that she was on with Salt-N-Pepa and En Vogue. So she's at home resting. You know, she's doing well, but, you know, get well wishes to her. And we do hope to see her back at it real soon. And I want to see you back at this money because, you know, I got $1,000 for you. That's coming up at noon today. Your shot at a grand, at a stack. I got you. Along with SZA coming up with Snooze and The Weeknd Earned It.
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0: I'm the soul of Orlando. It's Mark Young. Man, I got all this money right here. Everybody's trying to win $1,000. That's coming up at noon. I'll reach inside that safe, pull out a grand, and hopefully you can get this stack so you can have a great weekend and live your best life. But it's approaching lunchtime, though, in the city. And you packed your kids' lunch for school early this morning. You know, Capri Sun, they just went big. They have their limited edition big pouch, which stands nearly 9 inches tall, by the way. And if you've seen this thing, it's massive. It's twice as wide, holds 3 times as much juice as the original. My goodness. I mean, this thing is not a juice pouch. It's a Capri Sun with a mortgage and a strong opinion about property taxes. That's what it is. But, you know, what they missed, I believe, they missed the Capri Sun version with the adult beverage in it. That would be nice.
1: Hey, Orlando, you already know what time it is. When Friday and

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0: Love Orlando, pays your bills. It's Mark Yangas song for JoJo. You know, when I start talking about money, people start thinking about how they want to spend this money. And, you know, you can spend it any way you want to. It don't matter to me, just as long as you spend it. You can spend it on yourself, on somebody else. You can, you know, invest it, whatever you want to do. But that's coming up in at noon today, a couple of minutes from right now. So hang close for that. Also on the way is Mario Winans, I Don't Want to Know. And I got all the details on our Heart and Soul Music Festival. Hang close.
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1: It's Mark Young, it's song for JoJo. 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

0: 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Let's take a little trip down to Hawthorne Grove Apartments and deliver lunch for my good friend Dominique, because it is Star 94.5's Free Lunch Friday, presented by Freeman Injury Law. 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
1: Hello?
0: Hi, is this Dominique?
1: Yes, it is.
0: Dominique! It's Mark Young from Star 94.5, and I'm excited for you. You are this week's Free Lunch Friday winner. Congratulations.
1: Thank you so much. Oh, we really appreciate it. I was not expecting to win.
0: Courtesy of Freeman Injury Law. You're over there at Hawthorne Grove Apartments. That's right.
1: Yes.
0: You guys do a great job over there. You must really love your coworkers to provide them with lunch.
1: Yes, we actually have a great team here. Everyone works together communicating so we get stuff done. We actually have apartments available now if anybody needs anything to move into.
0: Awesome. Congratulations. You got lunch. It's Free Lunch Friday. Thank you to Freeman Injury Law. They hooked it up. Lunch for 9 of your coworkers. And if you want to register for Free Lunch Friday, you can too. Hit us up right now, star945.com.
1: Thank you so much. I really appreciate it. We appreciate it.
0: We appreciate you, and so does Freeman Injury Law. And enjoy that lunch.
1: Thank you.
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0: And big shout out to Danielle in Claremont, celebrating a milestone today. She's 50 today. She's turning 50. She's got a big party planned, and she's trying to win that money. I don't blame her. So $1,000 comes up at 2 p.m. today. Hang close. 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And also celebrating a birthday today, Ricky Bell from Bell Biv DeVoe, new edition. 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
6: 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I've got the game streaming in the den. Maybe you can pick up some pointers before we take on Kennedy next week. Ashley A, Ashley D, Ashley P, is this for a group project again? 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Hey, Kristen! 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Honey, it's going to be another late one. We're going to need more snacks.
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94.5, the soul of Orlando. It's Mark Young, guest starring for JoJo. Shout out to New York Knicks star Jalen Brunson. He was seen in Orlando just recently, and you know he just landed a new role on Law & Order, SVU. Yeah, so if basketball don't work out for him, he can always take up acting. Hey, Close, I got your shot at $1,000. That's coming up in minutes. $1,000 five times every weekday. You can win right here on Star 94.5. 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

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This test is brought to you by the Florida Division of Emergency Management, the Florida Association of Broadcasters, and your local broadcast station or cable provider. 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

Yeah, my girl JoJo was doing her thing with the deal. It's yours truly, the Red Zone, Ice-T Thomas. 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

0: 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A big shout out to 50 Cent, though. You know, he's got a movie coming out called Street Fighter, and he's got the late Tupac Shakur and Eminem in it. Matter of fact, he's got a new theme song which features Tupac and Eminem in that movie, Street Fighter. And the movie's actually coming out in October next month. So big ups to him, and that's exciting news right there. And I think I'll play some 50 Cent. Yeah, 21 questions. How about that? That's coming up next.
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1: 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I jam out, I rock out. I love the 90s at 9. They rock.

0: paying your bills and your next chance to win $1,000 happens at 5 p.m. today with my good friend Lorenzo Ice-T Thomas. He's got the money, and he's going to make sure you have a great weekend this weekend. All you have to do is just show up and have that keyword ready. It's Mark Young. I've been guest starring for JoJo. Thank you so much for listening and hanging out with me. I do appreciate that. Have yourself a great weekend, a great Friday. And Chris Brown, Davido, Sensational. That's coming up next.
1: 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What do you want to tell the boss?
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Start 84.5. The soul of Orlando Lorenzo rocking on your radio. The Obama's family dog, Sonny, passed away. Obama says, and man, that's Sonny and Bo, because Bo passed in 2021 at the age of 12. His two dogs died. I'm not going to try to make it match the song at all. I'm just telling the story.

of the Soul of Orlando. And of course, you know I'm ready for some football. Ooh, did you see Josh Allen last night shut down the Lions? Josh caught like 5 touchdowns all by himself. Well, make sure you keep it here. I'll keep you abreast of what's happening in the National Football League, but also I'll keep up to date what's happening with high school football too and college as well. Now, big shout out to everyone that was looking forward to the Jones High School football game against Edgewater High. Well, that game tonight has been postponed. It has been postponed, and I got the date for you. It's going to be postponed until October 12th, and that's a Monday. It will be at 6 p.m. Once again, the game, Jones High School against Edgewater High School, has been postponed to a Monday, October 12th at 6 p.m. And if you are a football fan like I'm a football fan, I'll keep you up to date. So stick your stick with me in the Red Zone. I stay on Star 94.5, Orlando's only.

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1: Lorenzo, there are two wrecks on I-4 westbound. This Star 94.5 traffic report spent by Orlando Health. I-4 westbound at the 408, two left lanes are blocked and one right lane is blocked. Only the middle lane's getting by. I-4 westbound at World Drive, a crash. And a wreck at Silver Star westbound before Powers has two right lanes blocked. Wreck on the Greenway southbound at the 408 block in the left lane. And wreck on the 408 eastbound at Mills. 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

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It's a Friday, so we don't have the soft and warm, quiet storm going down tonight. You know it's gonna be hot. It's gonna be lit. We got Club Star 945. 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

0: 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Lorenzo, rock it on your radio, and we are driving you home or to your destination. Thank you so much for making me a part of your afternoon. And you know, we got the Star 94.5 Pay Your Bills contest coming up at 5 o'clock, so listen out for the keyword. But I got to call my winner from yesterday, so let me go ahead and pick up the phone, give her a call, because you know I do call my winners and got to check it with them. All right, let's see here.
1: Hello.
0: Hi, Bianca.
1: Hi. Don't be playing.
0: So, Bianca, did you know I was going to call you?
1: Yes, I did.
0: Oh, see, all right. Well, I'm so happy for you. You are, and for those that are just listening to us, because, you know, we're on the radio right now, so, you know what I mean? So, Bianca won $1,000 in the Star 94.5 Pay Your Bills contest. So, we're going to give Bianca a big round of applause.
1: The one and only
0: Bianca. So how did it happen, honey? Let me know. Break it down so it can forever and consistently be broke.
1: I was stuck in traffic, and I started manifesting, say that it's going to be mine, and I put in that keyword, summertime, which make it a perfect birthday gift come Sunday. The one and only Miss BSG, Bianca Gooden, won 94.5 Pay Your Bills sitting in traffic. Let's go.
0: That's right. You put it in the atmosphere. You put it in the universe. You prayed on it, and it came to you. And it ain't no secret, because you let everybody know exactly how it gets down, and you won $1,000. Right, baby?
1: Yes, sir. Let's go.
0: Do you have any plans for the money?
1: Yep, pay some bills.
0: Okay. All right, which bill is the highest, or which one you want to take care of first?
1: My car. The rest of my
0: car.
1: Then I'm going on a cruise.
0: Ooh, what cruise you going? That's too much information. But listen, you travel safely. You have a good time on that cruise, and you enjoy your $1,000. And thank you so much for tuning in to Star 94.5. You could get your information. You could get your music from many places, but you choose to get it with what station, baby?
1: 94.5.
0: The soul of Orlando. Congratulations, Bianca.
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4: Scattered showers and storms winding down this evening with overnight lows in the low 70s. For your Saturday, slightly higher coverage of PM rain and storms across the area. Numbers in the upper 80s. And our best chance for rain and storms looks to be on Sunday, with temps holding in the upper 80s. From Channel 9 Eyewitness News, I'm meteorologist David Heckard.
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8: There's a serious collision on I-4 westbound. This traffic report sponsored by Orlando Health. I-4 westbound at the 408, two left lanes and one right lane are blocked. There's a crash I-4 westbound at World Drive and a wreck at Silver Star westbound before Powers has two right lanes blocked. And a crash on the Greenway southbound at the 408 block in the left lane and a wreck on the 408 eastbound at Mills. 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

It's Star 84.5, the soul of the land, on the brands, all rocking on your radio. It's a Friday, and I know tomorrow my wife is going to be like, let's go to Costco. She loves doing that on the weekends, do some shopping. But listen, if you go in there, because prices have nearly doubled, and if you are, I know I'm talking about some motor oil purchases, but, you know, them diesel prices is high, gas prices are high, yeah, and those motor oil prices are high, too.

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2: Lorenzo, there's a serious collision on Silver Star. 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Silver Star westbound before Powers, two right lanes are blocked. Wreck I-4 westbound at 408, blocking two left lanes. 408 westbound at Crystal Lake, three right lanes are blocked. And a wreck on the 408 eastbound at Mills. And West Colonial Drive westbound at Orange Blossom Trail, the right lane's blocked from a crash there. Valvoline Instant Oil Change. 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That's traffic. 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

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It's time for Are You Smarter Than Lorenzo? 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
0: 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Did you say orange? 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
1: Orange.
0: What month do the Orlando Magic play their season opener? 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
1: October?
0: There you go. What?
1: You definitely did. Thank you.
0: You're not playing right now. So, October. Congratulations.

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3: Scattered showers and storms winding down this evening with overnight lows in the low 70s. For your Saturday, slightly higher coverage of PM rain and storms across the area. Numbers in the upper 80s. And our best chance for rain and storms looks to be on Sunday with temps holding in the upper 80s. From Channel 9 Eyewitness News, I'm meteorologist David Heckard.
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6: Lorenzo, there are a bunch of wrecks on I-4. This Star 94.5 traffic report sponsored by Orlando Health. There's road work on I-4 eastbound between the 429 and World Drive, and that's got the left lane blocked. A crash, I-4 westbound at the 408's block in the left lane. And a wreck, I-4 westbound before Central Florida Parkway and past Darrell Carter Parkway. On the 408 heading westbound at Crystal Lake, there's a crash. And the 408 eastbound at Mills, a wreck. East Colonial Goldenrod, there's one. 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
0: All right, you heard what he said. 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
5: Yo, it's your man Tony Sko along with my brother Lorenzo on yet another Feel Good Friday. And Lorenzo, I got some things on my mind, my brother, that make me feel good. So I'm going to run them on down to you.
0: All right.
5: Like, for instance, I feel good when I go to the movies and I time it perfectly to walk in right when the movie starts so I can miss the 10 previews that they play, plus the concession stand promo, plus the turn off your phone promo, plus the surround sound demo. I'm like, after all that, if the movie starts off slow, I'm going to be asleep. Okay? I feel good. Hey, I feel good when I think I left something in the car, right? And right before I walk out to get it, I see it. I'm like, thank you. I just saved 164 steps. I am winning. I feel good.
6: I feel good.
5: Hey, Lorenzo, I feel good when I see a parking spot in the next aisle of the parking lot.
0: Right.
5: And I make it all the way around before somebody else gets to it. I'm like, you know what? This parking spot was my destiny, okay? Thank you, oh Lord of the parking spots. I feel good.
6: I feel good.
5: Hey, I feel good when I get a package and it has about 3 sheets of bubble wrap in the box.
0: Okay.
5: What? Oh, I'm like, y'all sent me toys too? Come on. I'm about to be in bubble wrap heaven for the next half hour. I feel good.
6: My brother, get ready.
0: And lastly.
5: I feel good when I buy something with my card and I have to sign that screen and I actually make it look like my signature for real. I'm like, you know what? I should just try to screenshot this one right here and try to use it everywhere. Yo, it's your man Tony Sko along with my brother Lorenzo on yet another Feel Good Friday. I feel good.
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1: Lorenzo, there's some issues on I-4. 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There's road work blocking the road on I-4 eastbound between the 429 and World Drive. It's the left lane that's blocked. On I-4 westbound, there's a crash at the 408 blocking the left lane. And on I-4 westbound past Darrell Carter Parkway, there's a wreck on the right shoulder. And on the 408 westbound at Crystal Lake Drive, there's a wreck. And the 408 eastbound at Conway Road. 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

0: Thomas homecoming weekend and HBCU's. Nobody parties like HBCU's party. I'm telling you. My homecoming's coming up in a couple of weeks, and we getting down. We do it for like about 3 or 4 days. Well, actually, all week long. But, you know, it takes a little longer for us to recuperate now that we're a little bit older. But big shout going out to Bethune-Cookman celebrating their homecoming weekend. Shout them all out and let them know how they get down. All right, we got the Mix at 6 coming up right around the corner. And, of course, Star 94.5. 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All right. 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
3: Scattered showers and storms winding down this evening with overnight lows in the low 70s. For your Saturday, slightly higher coverage of PM rain and storms across the area. Numbers in the upper 80s. And our best chance for rain and storms looks to be on Sunday, with temps holding in the upper 80s. From Channel 9 Eyewitness News, I'm meteorologist David Heckard.
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5: Lorenzo, there are a lot of issues on I-4. 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I-4 eastbound in Sanford before State Road 46, there's a crash blocking the right lane. Downtown, a wreck on I-4 westbound at the 408. And a broken down car, I-4 westbound before the turnpike. There's a crash I-4 westbound past Daryl Carter Parkway and a wreck on Orange Blossom Trail near John Young Parkway. 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

0: 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And you know what we always do around this time.
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0: Yes, it is straight up 6 o'clock in this city. L-I-T-C-I-T, always on fire. Eyes stay lit. And, of course, DJ Reggie B's has stepped up in the building. Of course, the mix at 6 is on your radio. 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
1: 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In Sanford, on I-4 eastbound, there's a crash before State Road 46. And on I-4 westbound, there's a broken down car before the turnpike. I-4 westbound past Darrell Carter Parkway, there's a crash there. Two wrecks on the Greenway, one southbound at the 408. The other one's a Greenway northbound before Red Bug Lake Road. 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

I look good. Can't you see? Star 94.5, the soul of Orlando, the red zone, Rocket Urge Radio. I'm the LIT, the CIT, always on fire. I stay lit. Can't you see? It's

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3: 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All right, answer two or three questions correct, you get the tickets to go to the Star 94.5 Heart and Soul Music Festival going down October 10th. Larry, what

0: some, you know, this is some hip hop from the 1900s. Okay, all right. Yeah, it's not a long time ago, right? It ain't that long, but it's long. Inspector Deck, all right, is a member of a old school hip hop group. I like 9 of them. They'll be performing at the Kia Center on September 22nd. Win tickets on the website. What group is Inspector Deck a part of?
1: Wu-Tang Clan?
0: Man, give yourself a round of applause! Wu-Tang Clan ain't nothing to forget. Man, Larry, I gave you too much information. Anyway, I have the nine series DNA. We right here, right?
1: Yes,
0: everybody else got six series. We got nine, right? We right here?
1: That's okay. Right. And maybe a little more.
0: That's right. All right, here we go. Who founded Bethune-Cookman University? Tell him. Talk to him.
1: Mary Bethune Bethune.
0: We can't forget that doctor, but I'm going to give it to you, dog. You a winner! Go ahead, Larry!
1: Yay.
0: What you know about Larry Graham, huh? What you know about
2: when we get married?
0: Yes, you go ahead, man. But listen, you're going to be at the Apopka Amphitheater next month. All right, my dog.
1: Yes, sir. Thank you so very much.
0: You're so welcome. Listen, you have yourself a safe weekend, man. And definitely, I'm getting ready to get on out here and watch these Canes beat up on. Who are they playing? Wake Forest?
1: Yes.
0: I can't remember.
1: Well, Wake Forest. I'm waiting on it right now.
0: I don't think the Miami Dolphins can beat the Miami Hurricanes right now.
1: All right, Larry,
0: man, I need some more information from you, but tell everybody what station hooked you up with the tickets.
1: That would be Star 94.5.
0: The Soul of Orlando. Big Lips up next. I will talk to you on Monday at 3. Say it with me, Larry, as I walk on out the door.
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6: Scattered showers and storms winding down this evening with overnight lows in the low 70s. For your Saturday, slightly higher coverage of PM rain and storms across the area. Numbers in the upper 80s. And our best chance for rain and storms looks to be on Sunday with temps holding in the upper 80s. From Channel 9, Eyewitness News, I'm meteorologist David Heckard.
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18: Direct on Orange Blossom Trail near the John Young Flyover. This Star 94.5 traffic report sponsored by U.S. Men's National Team versus Peru in Orlando. Orange Blossom Trail near the John Young Parkway Flyover. There's a crash. And on I-4 eastbound in Sanford, a crash before State Road

0: 46, a broken down car I-4 westbound at the Turnpike, and a crash I-4 westbound at Darrell Carter Parkway. Get ready, Orlando. The U.S. men's national soccer team takes on Peru at Interdaco Stadium on September 26th for Fan Appreciation Night. 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That's traffic. I'm Beverly Bentley Steele.
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Your next shot at that cash is coming up Monday morning at 8 a.m. Going to get them coins. Your man with issues, Big Lip, holding it down. That's B-I-G-L-I-P. Make sure you follow me on Instagram. That's Instagram. 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

Tap That Cash is coming up bright and early on Monday morning at 8 a.m. Your man with issues, Big Lip, holding it down as B-I-G-L-I-P. Make sure you follow me on Instagram at Big Lip M-I-A. And you know what's coming up very, very soon. It is all about the Big Lip Report. And all I can say is this. It may be a good idea not to call the police on your son if you're sleeping with him. Y'all just heard what I said. I know you're probably saying, what in the trailer park is going on right now? But listen, this is a true story. And unfortunately, this only happens in Florida. I will repeat this again. It may not be a good idea to call the police on your son after he assaults you if the two of you have actually been sleeping together. When I break the story down for you inside the Big Lip Report, you're going to be like, Big Lip, you lying. No, I am telling the truth, all right? Get ready.

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1: The Big Lip Report.
2: All right, here we go. Let's start off in Lake County, where police say a 69-year-old man, David Booker, allegedly offered another inmate $5,000 to kill his neighbor, who was a witness against him. Now, he allegedly gave him the man's description, schedule, and address, and investigators say $300 actually made it into the inmate's commissary account. Now, Booker denies everything. Come on, bro. You really try to put a hit on layaway? Meanwhile, Nicki Minaj's husband, Kenneth Petty, has produced a letter that he claims his accuser, Jennifer Ho, I promise you that's her name. I lie to you now, right? Wrote following his 1994 attempted rape case, asking prosecutors to drop the charge and questioning parts of her original allegation. But Ho's attorney say, I can't with this. Ho's attorney says Jennifer never wrote the letter and never recanted her story. Now they're fighting over whether this decades-old letter is even real or not. And Colin Kaepernick says he wants back in the NFL nearly 10 years after his last game. Cap says he's still training and believes he's better than a good amount of quarterbacks playing right now. Nah, I agree with that. But listen, somebody get his man a tryout so he can put all of this to rest. And finally, the story you've been waiting for, only in Florida. Now, 46-year-old Polk County woman called police claiming that her 22-year-old son assaulted her. Follow the story. Police arrest her son, and apparently he said, oh, y'all want to arrest me? Well, let me tell you something about what my mama been doing. Authorities say he then revealed that his mother had been having sex with him since he was 18 years old. Now, investigators say he didn't grow up with his mother, but reconnected with her as an adult. Now, police go back and ask mama, like, yo, is this true? And according to the sheriff, mama said, yeah, but only about 100 times. Lord have mercy. Talk about a loyalty program. And she's married, and her husband told investigators he had no idea, but listen to this. He did wonder why his wife and her son were going into the master bedroom and locking the door all the time. I promise you, we cannot make this up. And when I look at him, I'm like, what in the Make America Great is going on here? Anyway, and that's the Big Lip Report.
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